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0: It's good to have you here. 1-800-990-2448. 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
4: I guess we're doing this thing during night outs that's referred to as zebra striping.
0: Okay.
4: And it's a way of making sure that you don't get hungover or as hungover the next day.
0: Okay.
4: I will explain to you what zebra striping is coming up.
0: If you're headed into work or you're headed back from work or you work today, let me ask you something. Could your place of work be turned into a television series?
4: And like, would you have a couple seasons?
0: Yeah.
4: Is there enough material there?
0: Yeah.
4: Are people funny enough that you work with?
0: Are you funny? I don't know.
4: Ooh, it's
0: I don't
4: tough.
0: Know. That's coming up.
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2: Sasha's info dump.
3: All about drinks today. So we're doing this thing called zebra striping during a night out to curb hangovers. I'll tell you what zebra striping is coming up. In case you missed it, Starbucks did announce the release of pumpkin spice lattes.
4: Oh, get out of here.
3: It's kind of the unofficial start to fall, right? Not to get too ahead of ourselves, but the plan is August 25th. So just a couple weeks away. I know. Yep. Starbucks will dole out the pumpkin spice latte.
4: Don't do it.
3: Is it too early?
4: It's too early.
3: Also, you know you don't have to get one, right?
4: No, but it just signifies, and everybody starts thinking in terms of that. It just, yeah, I know.
3: I know.
4: Come on.
3: And really, it is almost a full month before fall actually starts.
4: I know. This is what I'm saying.
3: Yeah. But yeah, you don't have to get it.
4: I know. It's like when you walk through the aisles of Costco and they have Halloween and Christmas up already.
3: I know. Yeah, it's like you don't have to buy it, but
4: I know, it just sets the mood.
3: I get it. Okay, so we're doing this thing during a night out now called zebra striping. Have you heard of this term? So it's to curb hangovers. What you do is if you are, you know, planning on having a couple drinks, sure. Let's say you have four drinks. By the fourth one, you're getting a non-alcoholic beverage.
4: Oh, I see. Right. Yeah.
3: But you're doing it in a fun way. Like you're having a mocktail. You know, it's not just like, okay, I'm going to have a water. Instead, you're going to try like a mojito without the rum or something like that. And it's a way to just, you know, lighten that load.
4: Yeah.
3: Just continuing to pour drinks down your gullet. Back in my day, we used to call that just mixing in a water.
4: I'm really curious to see if anybody actually does that, because after you're four in,
3: I know.
4: Good
3: Who
4: time.
3: Has the responsibility?
4: Good time Charlie shows up.
3: I know.
4: It's game over for a lot of people.
3: Right. Like it's a good idea on paper.
4: Oh, for sure. Yeah.
3: To actually put it into practice, though. Not sure how good we are at zebra striping.
4: But I like yours even better. The one in one. One water, two drinks, one water, one drink, two waters, that sort of thing.
3: Just mix in a water once in a while. Yeah, that's your info dump.
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7: Tonight, a few clouds with a low of 13. Tomorrow, mainly sunny with a high of 25, feeling more like 27. Saturday, sunshine with a high of 27. And Sunday, cloudy with a chance of rain and a high of 21.

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1: If you just popped in, we're talking about your place of work. And when you look around the office, the work spot, whatever, the shop, do you think your workplace could be turned into a TV show?
2: And like a TV show that could last as well. Like, yeah, maybe you could have one, you know, half an hour show once, but weekly, you know what I mean? Like, is there enough material there that you could be on network television for a few years, call it?
1: Think about the settings of some of the most popular shows out there. We have radio stations, television stations. That's kind of easy. But then you've had an apartment, a coffee shop.
2: Right. Coffee shop, very popular.
1: Right.
2: Yeah.
1: We've had a printing company that sells paper.
2: A pizza place.
1: A pizza place. Mm-hmm. Right.
2: Yeah.
1: A lot of things go down in apartments too, right?
2: Yeah, for sure.
1: Like
2: it's
1: a lot
2: the
1: of
2: meeting spot.
1: Like a lot of sitcoms are either in apartments or just in a house.
2: Yeah, right.
1: Yeah.
2: And when you think about it, that really makes you realize that it's the simplest things. That
1: so
2: could
1: simple.
2: Make a sitcom or a really good TV show, as long as you have enough stuff to talk about. And obviously, it's the cast of characters that carry anything.
1: Yeah, I think this place, with the cast of characters that we have, and it's easy because of what we do for a living, we all have our own little quirkiness to us.
2: Right.
1: Yeah.
2: But we have some pretty... Well, you do always need a straight man, I guess.
1: Oh, for sure.
2: Yeah, and we do have straight-laced people.
1: Well put together people here.
2: Yes,
1: that
2: totally.
1: Are pillars of our community. Not like us willy-nillys running around with our heads cut off.
2: And you need that. It's all about
1: balance,
2: right?
1: Listen, we're the fun part, right?
2: We are.
1: You want some fun? Just come on over here.
2: Yeah.
1: You want to get things done? Yeah, you got to move on.
2: Yeah, exactly.
1: It's not going to happen. Nikki, we're asking people at your place of work, could it actually turn into a TV show?
3: Oh, yeah. We talk about it all the time.
1: Oh, yeah? Okay, how so?
3: Well, I can't really get into it because confidentiality.
1: Oh, I get it.
2: Interesting.
1: Oh, that is good.
2: Okay.
1: So it would be a murder mystery kind of thriller intense kind of thing, hey?
3: Yeah, that or a comedy.
1: Okay.
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0: Today's Best Country, Country 105. Good to have you along. If you just popped in, we were mentioning earlier on that the behind the scenes here at the show, we're moving studios.
1: Yeah.
0: Right? So, and we've been in these studios for, I've been here for almost 14 years.
1: That is nutty.
0: So it's been.
1: And it's always been here where you are right now.
0: It's always been here.
1: Yeah.
0: So that's 14 years of stuff
1: that
0: we got to get going. And we were talking about how interesting it is now with our workplace moving to another workplace and the characters of our workplace right now. And I think ours is a little different because of the nature of the business that we're in.
1: Sure, yeah, yeah.
0: But could this be turned into a television show with all the crazy characters that we have? And I mean, WKRP comes to mind.
1: Yes, right.
0: News radio also comes to mind.
1: Yes. Oh,
0: Fraser comes to mind.
1: Yes. Man, so I guess we could
0: maybe
1: make a little TV show out of this place. But do you think we have the cast of characters to really make it entertaining?
0: I think we do. And I think we do. And that's an easy step for us just because of what we do for a living.
1: Okay, right.
0: If you can make a comedy out of at a tire shop or a paper company,
1: then I think.
0: You think here this would be low hanging fruit.
1: Yeah, but are we winning any Golden Globes, do you think?
0: Oh, I think so. Sure, it's all in the character build, right?
1: Uh-huh.
0: What would your role be in, because it would probably be a sitcom. I can't think this is going to be an action adventure here or an intellectual thriller. You know?
1: Certainly not. No.
0: No.
1: I do like the idea of it being kind of the mockumentary sort of style. A la Office, Parks and Recreation, where there's talking heads. I really love the talking head element because I like to be able to pretend like I'm in an aside interview. And that's where you get the best lines, right?
0: Yeah, that's true.
1: Where you can really cut into like what's going on with the people that you're working with.
0: I love it. Renee, what about you? Your place of work, could it be a TV show?
2: 1,000,000%. I say that every day.
0: Yeah?
2: Yeah, it's pretty much the show The Office, just with different faces, but pretty similar.
1: And would it be like shot in that mockumentary style? You would have those talking heads?
2: Yes, exactly.
1: Okay.
2: I got Stanley sitting next to me, Phyllis in the corner.
0: Okay.
2: There. I don't know.
0: Okay,
2: I don't know who's Dwight and Michael yet, but yeah.
0: What character are you then?
2: Oh, good question, Matt. I'd like to think I'm cool like Jim, but I'm probably like Creed or something.
1: Creed.
0: You're Creed.
1: Oh, man. That's funny.
2: Weirdo in the corner.
0: Yeah.
1: Not really sure what he does ever.
2: But he's there every day.
0: Yeah. Yeah, you're right. He never misses a day.
1: He's always there.
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23: Tonight, a few clouds with a low of 13. Tomorrow, mainly sunny with a high of 25, feeling more like 27. Saturday, sunshine with a high of 27. And Sunday, cloudy with a chance of rain and a high of 21.

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0: Good to have you here. It's 1-800-990-2448. On the way to your case file, see what's going on in the world of music today. Riley Green went on Facebook Marketplace to buy something.
4: I love just this. Like the rest of us?
0: Yeah, he's just a regular dude.
4: What?
0: Well, he's not a regular dude.
4: No, not even close.
0: He's put together like a, I don't know what.
4: Like a Greek god.
0: Oh my God, he's so crazy. We'll tell you what Riley Green was up to. Also, what did we learn today? Your workplace, could that be turned into a television series because it's so interesting?
4: Yeah, like would it actually be a good TV show?
0: Denise, she contacted us. There's a family wedding. Her daughter's getting married. It's her other daughter that's not so happy.
4: Yeah, she's kind of mad that she's not as involved in the wedding as she would have liked to have been.
0: And if you missed it, where would you find the most vanity plates in the province? Like what province in Canada? Okay.
4: Yeah. Is everyone having the license plate that say like I heart cats or what's something like cool and motivational that you can have?
0: I think unless you've been to this province, you're going to be surprised who it is in minutes.
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1: Case filed.
0: All right, let's see what's happening in the world of music. Well, we have done this, or a lot of us have done it. We've sold things on Facebook Marketplace. What if you are selling something on Facebook Marketplace and a superstar shows up?
2: Oh, my gosh.
0: To buy it. Okay, we'll tell you what happened. First, though, Ella Langley and Choosing Texas. This is on track to become the biggest song of the year. Choosing Texas currently holds the position of the most streamed song in country, having spent 17 weeks at number one on the streaming songs chart, recently surpassing Despacito.
2: Oh, yeah.
0: The all-time rankings. The song also achieved the fourth longest reign at number one on the streaming songs chart, edging out Despacito, which now ranks fifth, while it remains behind hits like Old Town Road and Mariah Carey's All I Want for Christmas is You. That's such a monster song.
2: Mm-hmm.
0: Such a monster song. Okay, so what happens when you're on Facebook Marketplace and you're searching for something and you're a superstar like Riley Green? What do? Well, traditionally, you would probably send out one of your people, like your road manager.
2: You have lots of options.
0: Or something like that. Didn't happen. When Riley was in Florida, he saw a Gibson's J45 guitar for sale. These are beautiful guitars. He decided he needed to have it. And instead of sending somebody from his band or management, he went himself. Can you imagine Riley Green showing up to your door for this acoustic guitar? Shane Allen, he was the one selling the instrument. I don't know how much, and it doesn't say here, how much he sold it for. Do you give him a deal? Does Riley Green haggle?
2: No.
0: Like, is he haggling for it?
2: As soon as you realize it's Riley Green, you are jacking up the price because dude can afford it.
0: I would think so. Mm-hmm. I think there would be a surplus tag on that.
2: I would think so.
0: Or maybe you exchange. It's a barter system-ish. Give me a couple meet and greet tickets or something like that, and I'll knock the price down a little bit.
2: Yeah, that's a good idea, too. Put me in your next music video.
0: Or something.
2: Yeah.
0: Or do a writing session with them.
2: Oh, man.
0: Yeah. So that is wild. So you just never know on Marketplace.
2: Totally.
0: Obviously, who's going to show up. Okay, so those are your case files.
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23: Tonight, a few clouds with a low of 13. Tomorrow, mainly sunny with a high of 25, feeling more like 27. Saturday, sunshine with a high of 27. And Sunday, cloudy with a chance of rain and a high of 21.

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1: Ain't it crazy, baby? I just one drink could change things. Who'd ever thought we'd make it? Who'd have thought we'd ever come this far? Sparks flying over Bud Lights. Do what you're doing for the rest of your life.

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1: So, what did we learn today?
0: A bunch of things, like your workplace right now. Could that be turned into a television show? And if so, would it be interesting?
2: Yeah, and would you win any awards? Would it be funny? Joel texted in. He said, I work at a car rental place.
0: Oh.
2: Okay, yeah, think about that for a second. He said, yeah, my company can definitely get turned into a reality TV show between the ladies I work with, the stories and adventures of our customers. I bet.
0: I used to rent cars all the time when I was with CMT.
2: I bet.
0: And I'd fly somewhere and I'd have to pick up a car. And yeah, some of the characters trying to get a car, man. Holy moly.
2: I think so.
0: What about vanity plates? We were talking about that and how Saskatchewan, for some reason, over-indexes on vanity plates. They're the number one province for vanity plates.
2: Everyone loves vanity plates. I've lived there. I saw it everywhere, yeah. Driving around. And yeah, everyone just wants a plate that says something about the Rough Riders, yeah. At some point in time, right?
0: Can you go Riders, go? I don't know. And Denise contacted us about her daughter getting married, but her younger daughter is upset because she wasn't picked to be the bridesmaid.
2: Yeah, well, maid of honor,
0: sorry,
2: right?
0: Maid of honor, that's
2: yeah.
0: Right.
2: Yeah, and I think, you know, when it's blood, why wouldn't you want your sister to be the maid of honor? It's definitely causing a bit of a riff in the family.
0: Renee has the last word on this.
3: I think she's just got to disclude the other daughter from the wedding, man. We just got to cut her losses at this point.
0: Wow. Like the younger daughter who's upset?
3: Yeah, she got to learn some way, man.
0: Yeah.
3: I'm just kidding. Weddings are always a mess. I don't know. I've seen so many siblings just not show up because of stuff like that. It just makes me laugh.
0: I know, right? Okay, I'm happy he was just joking.
2: Yeah, he's like, just get her
0: just
2: out of there.
0: Her out.
2: Come on, it's your sister's wedding.
0: We'll get to our show MVP next.
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1: So, what did we learn today?
0: We learned that your workplace may or may not be the great setting for a TV show.
2: Or maybe it's just the greatest place ever. Maybe it's super entertaining. Yeah. It could either be a sitcom or a drama. And you know what? Would you win awards even? Like, would you go to the Golden Globes and just clean up because your workplace is so funny?
0: I think this place would win a ton of awards if this was turned into a TV show. I really do.
2: No.
0: Yeah, we get the great writers in here. We have all the bones for it.
2: Okay.
0: We have the good bones for it.
2: Uh-huh.
0: Yeah.
2: I can't see it.
0: I was in a production. Actually, I wasn't in a production, but we did do a production back at CMT that was a mockumentary about CMT.
2: Really?
0: Yeah.
2: And how did that go?
0: It was awful.
2: Oh, okay.
0: It was awful. We were talking to our friend Denise. Her daughter, her oldest, is getting married. Her other daughter is upset because she wasn't asked to be the maid of honor.
2: Yeah, and I totally get that. I mean, if my sister did not ask me to be her maid of honor, I would be upset. I'd still go to the wedding.
0: Yada.
2: You know, like it wouldn't ruin our lives by any means. And Margot texted in. She said, some siblings aren't close at all. Sasha, you're lucky that you're close with your sister. Not all families are. And
0: That's true.
2: I do appreciate that, Margot, because I am close with my sister. She is the absolute best. And that is why I'm traveling very, very far to go to her 40th birthday in a couple weeks. Okay.
0: Right. I forgot about that. Our show MVP, though, goes to Tracy, as we were talking about vanity plates in Saskatchewan. For some unknown reason, they over-index as the number one province in Canada with vanity plates.
2: I think it's so funny that it would be Saskatchewan for some reason. It's like that one coworker that has way too many things in their cubicle.
0: Yeah.
2: Like that's
0: our Saskatchewan.
2: Yeah, and they just want to have fun little vanity plates. They're having fun.
0: And Tracy said this is what she would put on her vanity plate.
3: Everything goes up.
2: And you don't need vowels.
0: No.
2: We'll squish it all together.
0: EVGOUP.
2: That's it.
3: There you go.
0: Yeah. Done.
3: There you go.
0: Maybe that's my next calling, doing vanity plates.
2: Can you imagine? What a talent.
0: What a dumb talent.
2: Yeah, I don't know if you'd make a ton of money.
0: No, I don't think so. Yeah, what a dummy. That is our show MVP.
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6: Tonight, a few clouds with a low of 13. Tomorrow, mainly sunny with a high of 25, feeling more like 27. Saturday, sunshine with a high of 27. And Sunday, cloudy with a chance of rain and a high of 21.

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0: Good to have you here. It's 1-800-990-2448. On the way, it's the good stuff. It's a great feeling story. A student volunteering during summer break.
4: What?
0: This is, who are you?
4: Yeah, no kidding. Take a break.
0: Come on. It's a wonderful story. We'll get to that. Also, you're going to find out where in Canada, which province has the most vanity plates?
4: Mm-hmm. Love their vanity plates in this place.
0: You can't get enough of it.
4: And I've lived there, and I can tell you it's very true.
0: We'll get to that in a minute.

0: things that students are doing for other people over the summer. We call this the good stuff. Now, for a group of teenagers learning English, summer school looked a little different this year. Less workbook and more real world. Brown University sophomore student Justin Dunn spent his summer leading an intermediate English class for teens. It's a 4-week course he found through the school's Esperant iProvince Fellowship, which basically places students full-time with local nonprofits for the summer.
1: Okay.
0: Great experience. So Justin skipped the flashcards and the classroom. As he took his class out in the open, always on an eye, though, towards using the English language in practical form, right? So he would go down to the local market with his class. They would practice ordering and chatting with cashiers. He had them build real resumes, learning words to describe their skills and experience for future job hunts.
1: Oh, I love that.
0: Everything's practical.
1: Very practical.
0: Justin says some of his coworkers at the library actually once sat in some of those English classes themselves before they got hired.
1: Okay.
0: So he says, listen, I have my eyes on doing this again for next year.
2: Yeah, man, that's the good stuff.
0: Justin's co-workers and his prof, who has been behind all of this, said Justin has found a unique way of making contact with these teens that make learning English a bit more accessible.
1: Yes.
0: And realistic.
1: Yeah.
0: More so than anybody else before him has ever done in that time span. Again, it's only 4 weeks.
1: Yeah, you got to do a lot in 4 weeks. And it's good to do as many practical things
0: as you can
1: when you're learning a new language.
0: You can only, Duolingo can only get you so far.
1: Oh, man. And sometimes the sentences that you have to construct on Duolingo are things that you would never say. But you do need to know how to go to the bathroom or to ask someone how they are, right?
0: Directions. How about that?
1: Yes, exactly.
0: Justin Dunn, we see you, my friend. Well done, Justin Dunn.
1: Yeah.
0: I like that. Well, listen, if you have some good stuff, let's celebrate it. You can contact us through our website.
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5: Tonight, a few clouds with a low of 13. Tomorrow, mainly sunny with a high of 25, feeling more like 27. Saturday, sunshine with a high of 27. And Sunday, cloudy with a chance of rain and a high of 21.

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1: We found out that Saskatchewan over-indexes vanity plates, more vanity plates per capita in the province of Saskatchewan than in anywhere else.
2: They love their vanity plates. I think you made a good point earlier about, I think it's all Rough Rider stuff.
1: I just don't know how many times you can say Go Riders.
2: No, I agree.
1: You know what I mean?
2: Yeah. And as someone who has lived in Saskatchewan, yeah, saw vanity plates all the time, and most of them were some type of Rough Rider, melon head, green.
1: Could you imagine the OG that has the vanity plate that says Go Riders and is registered as Go Riders?
2: Are you allowed to like pass that down generation to generation?
1: That's a great question. You know what? I'm going to ask Daryl over at Motor Vehicles Branch in Regina, see what he says.
2: I would be interested to know who got that plate.
1: That would be awesome.
2: Man, so lucky. That's like getting the first email address of something that you really
1: I know. Yes. Like Rider Forever.
2: Yes. Yeah. Or like Forever.
1: Rider, the number four, Ev.
2: Yep. Mm-hmm. Man, that's great.
1: Oh, yeah, man. Yeah, I mean, really, how many times can you say
2: how
1: Go
2: many
1: Riders?
2: Times can you
1: That's ridiculous. That's so ridiculous. Okay, Trace, we're asking you, if you're going to put a vanity plate together, what would it say?
3: Everything goes up from here.
1: Oh!
3: I don't know.
2: That's a really long license plate.
1: Yeah, but I mean, we could
3: real long one.
1: We could figure it out. Like
3: Everything goes up.
1: Everything goes up.
2: And you don't need vowels.
1: No.
2: We'll squish it all together.
1: EVGOUP.
2: That's it.
3: There you go.
1: Yeah. Done.
3: There you go.
1: Maybe that's my next calling, doing vanity plates.
2: What imagine? A talent.
3: You have a talent for that.
1: Yeah, no, don't I? Yeah. Yeah,
3: I'm
1: going to quit all the bright lights and microphones around here to open up my own.
2: Condensing your long phrases into vanity plate
1: shop. Yeah, my own vanity plate creation shop. What an idiot.
2: Great.
1: Okay, Trace. Well, listen, it's good to hear from you. We hope things are well, and we appreciate you listening.
3: All right, you take care.
1: Okay,
2: thanks.
1: See you, Tracy. Bye. Bye.
3: Thanks. Bye.
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0: Today's best country, Country 105. If you just popped in, we're talking about vanity plates and per capita Saskatchewan over indexes on vanity plates. Most vanity plates anywhere in Canada.
1: Yeah, it was one of the first things I noticed when I lived in Saskatchewan. Like every car that drove by me had I love cats, go riders go. Everyone had
0: Jarhead.
1: Yeah. Everyone had vanity plates. It was wild.
0: Now, why do you think I have a vanity plate?
1: Okay, so am I allowed to say some of your license
0: plate? Sure,
1: why
0: not? I don't know.
1: Okay, so your name is Casey.
0: Yeah.
1: And you have two letters on, like, the beginning. Uh-huh. It says Casey and then some numbers.
0: Yeah, yeah.
1: So my partner pointed it out when he saw your truck. He was like, oh, I didn't realize Casey had vanity plates. And I was like, I didn't realize that either.
0: Yeah, I didn't realize it either.
1: And it's, I mean, I get that it's not being like, Casey the best, or whatever. Even that'd be pretty nice vanity plate.
0: Yeah, it would be, hey? Let me work on that. But it was by accident-ish.
1: So what happened?
0: Well, I went into the motor vehicles place. I had to get new plates because I hit a deer.
1: Oh, no.
0: And not purposely, like, right?
1: Of course.
0: Ripped my front plate off. And so they're like, well, you're lucky you didn't rip your back plate on, because at the time, that's where you had your stickers and stuff like that.
1: Right.
0: So anywho, they said, here are your choices. And the woman was really cute. I mean, she, you know what I mean? She's being
1: sweet.
0: Cute.
1: Yeah, yeah, yeah.
0: Okay. So,
1: oh,
0: jeez. Okay, what did she look like? No, I mean, getting wrapped up in that. No, she was being really cute. Where she knew who we were and said, hey, you got to take this one.
1: Yeah, yeah, yeah.
0: And I'm like, you know what? Fine, sure. Like,
1: and it is cute. It's KC.
0: Yeah. But then it's a bunch of numbers.
1: I know.
0: I don't know. I didn't think anything of it. I guess now it does. You're right. Okay.
1: It's like a half vanity plate. Okay?
0: Yeah. Melissa, what would yours say?
2: Well, mine would be something nautical, so like anchors away.
1: Oh, I like that.
0: Anchors away.
1: That's great. And why would it be nautical? I'm assuming you're into that.
2: I'm in the Navy.
1: Okay. There it is.
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6: Tonight, a few clouds with a low of 13. Tomorrow, mainly sunny with a high of 25, feeling more like 27. Saturday, sunshine with a high of 27. And Sunday, cloudy with a chance of rain and a high of 21.

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12: Tonight, a few clouds with a low of 13. Tomorrow, mainly sunny with a high of 25, feeling more like 27. Saturday, sunshine with a high of 27. And Sunday, cloudy with a chance of rain and a high of 21.

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4: Tonight, a few clouds with a low of 13. Tomorrow, mainly sunny with a high of 25, feeling more like 27. Saturday, sunshine with a high of 27. And Sunday, cloudy with a chance of rain and a high of 21.

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6: A few clouds and a low of 13, changing to mainly sunny skies with a high of 26 and a UV index of 8 or very high. Saturday sunshine with a high of 27, and Sunday a chance of showers with a high of 21.

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6: A few clouds and a low of 13, changing to mainly sunny skies with a high of 26 and a UV index of 8 or very high. Saturday sunshine with a high of 27, and Sunday a chance of showers with a high of 21.

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4: A few clouds and a low of 13, changing to mainly sunny skies with a high of 26 and a UV index of 8 or very high. Saturday sunshine with a high of 27, and Sunday a chance of showers with a high of 21.

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6: A few clouds and a low of 13, changing to mainly sunny skies with a high of 26 and a UV index of 8 or very high. Saturday sunshine with a high of 27, and Sunday a chance of showers with a high of 21.

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10: A few clouds and a low of 13, changing to mainly sunny skies with a high of 26 and a UV index of 8 or very high. Saturday sunshine with a high of 27, and Sunday a chance of showers with a high of 21.

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5: A few clouds and a low of 13, changing to mainly sunny skies with a high of 26 and a UV index of 8 or very high. Saturday sunshine with a high of 27, and Sunday a chance of showers with a high of 21.

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5: A few clouds and a low of 13, changing to mainly sunny skies with a high of 26 and a UV index of 8 or very high. Saturday sunshine with a high of 27, and Sunday a chance of showers with a high of 21.

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0: 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It's your boys BK and Tyler. We're Florida Georgia Line.
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6: A few clouds and a low of 13, changing to mainly sunny skies with a high of 26 and a UV index of 8 or very high. Saturday sunshine with a high of 27, and Sunday a chance of showers with a high of 21.

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4: A few clouds and a low of 13, changing to mainly sunny skies with a high of 26 and a UV index of 8 or very high. Saturday sunshine with a high of 27, and Sunday a chance of showers with a high of 21.

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5: A few clouds and a low of 13, changing to mainly sunny skies with a high of 26 and a UV index of 8 or very high. Saturday sunshine with a high of 27, and Sunday a chance of showers with a high of 21.

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0: Wakey, wakey, it's Friday. You made it to the weekend. That's awesome. It's good. Just a real nice day. Sunshine, wall-to-wall, blue skies, and all that stuff. And highs of 25. Just a pinch of humidity thrown in there for good measure. I like it. And again, tomorrow, I know, another nice day. Can we handle that? Stars and stuff out there. I didn't see any meteors. I looked. I didn't see anything. Must have been earlier before I got up. 14 degrees this morning.
1: Rod in the morning.
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0: Brian Paisley and going around the world. Country 105, Luke Bryan playing again. 542, it's a Friday morning, 14 degrees. Sun's not up yet? Nope. Still kind of dark out there. It's Friday. Our friends up in Creemore have live music every Friday at the brewery. Yeah, check it out from 4 to 7. Have some dinner over there. Also, Sunday's Music in the Park concert series at the Creemore Village is always a fun thing. Lots of things are happening in Creemore. 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
2: Gailey Foods announced plans to spend more than $200 million to expand its dairy processing facility in Toronto. A FarmTerio report says the plant expansion will help address a national cottage cheese shortage, a dairy product growing increasingly popular alongside rising consumer demand for protein. The expansion is expected to be completed in 2028 and could create up to 75 new jobs at the Toronto plant. And the number of people working in Canadian agriculture has dropped significantly over the past 6 years. According to Stats Can, about 225,000 people reported working in agriculture across the country as of June 2026, 52,000 fewer workers than the industry employed in 2020. The Canadian Agricultural Human Resource Council says the numbers are consistent with the labor shortfall in the industry. They say many farmers and agricultural businesses are struggling to find employees for their available positions. That's your Food and Ag Report. I'm Matt Hermes.
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0: There's Dean Brody, the wrong guy. Country 105, Zach Top with some good times. 10 before 6, Friday, 14 degrees outside. A couple of stations are catching up with the higher prices in gas. Collingwood, that express has been in there like the buck 40s all week long. While everybody was in the 60s, well, they've jumped up to $1.58. Yeah, they're catching up. The Petro in Alliston, $1.57. Simplex down in Calden there? $1.46. They're still pretty good. Shell on Broadway in Orangeville, $1.59. $1.64 here in Shelburne. Hasn't changed. I guess they didn't get the memo. Dundalk's at $1.60, and over in Barrie, it's $1.49, the Canadian Tire. They were calling for a penny raise today, so we'll see what happens. I'll keep an eye on it.
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So I'm looking for a wine that pairs well with getting through the day. Something with strong notes of, yeah, it's Friday. Here's a little Big Town, some wine, beer, and whiskey. Country 105.

A driver has been charged after 8 kids in the car were not wearing seatbelts. That story's up next. Here's Jess Muskelik.

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2: Good morning. It's Friday, August the 14th. I'm RJ Broadhead. Two people are in hospital after a crash in Brampton just before 4 o'clock at the intersection of Queen and McLaughlin Road. Peel police say one person has serious but not life-threatening injuries. Another person sustained minor injuries. Officers say the intersection will be closed for the investigation and to avoid that area. Highway 400 northbound is open again after a three-vehicle crash closed it for several hours at the height of rush hour yesterday. It happened between Lloydtown Aurora Road and Davis Drive. Provincial police say one person was taken to hospital with injuries. The northbound 400 lanes reopened at 11 o'clock last night. On Wednesday afternoon on St. David Street North in Fergus, Wellington County OPP got an alert from the automatic license plate recognition that a vehicle was being operated without insurance. The officer pulled the Nissan Pathfinder over and found it was loaded with 11 people, including 8 children who were not wearing seatbelts. The 31-year-old driver from Fergus was charged with 15 offenses. Dufferin OPP, along with the Salvation Army and the Youth in Police Initiative, will be collecting back-to-school supply donations at two locations tomorrow. You can drop donations off between 10 a.m. and 2 p.m. at the Orangeville Walmart on 1st Street or the Shelburne Giant Tiger on 1st Avenue East. Some of the suggested donations include backpacks, pencils, and pencil cases, as well as crayons, markers, erasers, notebooks, and any other essential school supplies that a child may need. Premier Doug Ford says he was not aware his progressive conservatives spent $3,000 to conduct surveillance on former Liberal leader Bonnie Crombie while she visited Jamaica in 2023. Ford says he does not approve of the alleged spying. This is another big weekend if you're heading into the GTA. The Honda Indy has moved to Markham after 40 years on the lakeshore. The big race is set to happen on Sunday afternoon. On Saturday, it's the Kings Plate at Woodbine. It's the first leg of the Canadian Triple Crown. The Jays play the Yankees at Rogers Centre all weekend. And Toronto FC returns to BMO for the first time since the World Cup when they host New England on Saturday at BMO. Getting to the GTA could be tricky, though, if you were planning to take GO Transit this weekend, because there will be no GO Train service on the Barrie line due to major track upgrades and construction. However, there will be GO Bus service. And now, here's the morning sports. The Red Sox avoided the sweep with a 7-0 win over the Blue Jays. The Yankees visit the Jays tonight. New York lost to Seattle yesterday. Toronto's two games behind new wild card holder, the Detroit Tigers. The Phillies won the Field of Dreams game against the Twins. Kyle Schwarber hit 2 into the cornfield. Kevin Gausman allowed 6 runs in the Cubs' loss to Washington. In a battle of division leaders, Milwaukee scored 3 in the 9th to defeat the Dodgers. The BC Lions won their third straight with a win over Calgary. There were 6 NFL preseason games. Most starters didn't see a lot of playing time. National Bank Open champions are Iga Swiatek and Ben Shelton, making it back-to-back titles for him. Nick Taylor's the top Canadian, 4 shots off the lead, heading into round 2 of the first FedEx Cup playoff event. And Summer McIntosh set a Pan Pacific Championship record time and won the 400-meter individual medley. I'll have your forecast next.
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2: Today, mainly sunny, a high of 25, and it will be less humid than it has been this week. Tonight, clear, a low of 12 for the weekend. Saturday, mix of sun and cloud, a high of 24 degrees. And Sunday, cloudy, looks like we'll get rain. There is a 70% chance of showers with a high of 21 degrees. Right now, it's 15 in Alliston and 14 in Orangeville and Shelburne. I'm RJ Broadhead, and now you're up to date.

goes Riley Green. There was this girl. So boomers have a beef with grocery stores. Yes, like what? Find out next. Dallas Smithtown, Country 105. Morning.

0: Country 105 with Dallas Spence, T-R-C-Y, Riley Green there too, 613. Hey, it's Rod. Good morning. How you doing? Good. Friday. It's going to be a nice day, sunny and 25, 14 degrees this morning. Boomers have a little problem with grocery store. If you're a boomer like me, yes, I can identify with some of these things. So pull up a chair. This is going to be a big list. First off, biggest thing we don't like, self-checkouts. Yeah, boomers and others, of course, would rather chat with a cashier than have a touchscreen ask them, do you need assistance? No. We also hate it when stores move things around. I think we all hate that. Those flashy digital coupons, wobbly shopping carts, generic brands, and heaven forbid, running out of my favorite cereal. I know, don't do that. We don't want to hear, we're out of that. How about trying Cheerios? Nope, that's now how it works. Grandpa needs a list. He has a routine. Somebody's going to hear, go back and check. Check in the back room. I'm sure there's some there. We also miss grocery baggers. What was that? Sometimes you'll see them, but rarely now. Basically, boomers want a grocery store to be the same way we remember it. Remember? Yeah. And if you move that cereal one more time, somebody's going to hear about that. Where's the manager?
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6: Well,

mainly sunny today and 25. That's bang on. Perfect for me. A couple points of humidex in there. Same for tomorrow. Right now, it's a very pleasant 14 degrees.

0: Jason Aldean, Country 105, High Valley there too. 623, 14 degrees outside. Are there places you're too embarrassed to pronounce? Like, have you ever avoided seeing the name of a restaurant because you're worried you might mispronounce the word incorrectly? Apparently, travels do the same thing with countries. 45% of travels have avoided visiting a destination because they could not pronounce the name of the place they wanted to go to. Kind of like some of the tough ones like Reykjavik. That's a place in Iceland. Nice place, if you can pronounce it. Chamonix, I think it is, in France. Ljubljana, in Slovenia. Can't say that word. How about Fuerteventura in Spain? It means beautiful place. No idea how to say it, but it looks like a nice place. But there's hope. Most say they want to learn how to correctly pronounce the place they are visiting before they visit, kind of thing. So really, the lesson is don't let a few vowels and consonants stand in your way of a vacation. Yeah. Worst case, if you can't pronounce it, pull out on a map and say, hey, I want to go here.
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1: Good morning. I'm RJ Broadhead. Here's what's happening. If you're looking for something to do this weekend, there's no shortage of options. The Honda Indy takes place in Markham after 40 years on the lakeshore. On Saturday, it's the Kings Plate at Woodbine Racetrack, which is the first leg of the Canadian Triple Crown. The Jays host the Yankees all weekend, and Toronto FC returns to BMO on Saturday for the first time since the World Cup. A 31-year-old from Fergus was pulled over Wednesday afternoon on St. David Street in Fergus and has been charged with 15 offenses after the Nissan Pathfinder they were driving was loaded with 11 people, 8 of them were children who were not wearing seatbelts. The driver also didn't have insurance or a valid permit. Dufferin OPP, the Salvation Army, and the Youth in Police Initiative will be collecting back-to-school supply donations at two locations tomorrow, the Orangeville Walmart on 1st Street and the Shelburne Giant Tiger on 1st Avenue East between 10 a.m. and 2 p.m. Donations can be any essential school supplies a child may need. In sports, the Red Sox avoided the sweep with a 7-0 win over the Blue Jays. The Yankees visit the Jays tonight. Toronto's two games behind new wild card holder, the Detroit Tigers. In a battle of division leaders, Milwaukee defeated the Dodgers. The BC Lions beat Calgary. The National Bank Open champions are Iga Swiatek and Ben Shelton. Nick Taylor's four shots off the lead at the first FedEx Cup playoff event, and Summer McIntosh won the Pan Pacific 400-meter individual medley. Country 105 weather is next.
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3: The Which Bin tool says green bin.
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1: Mainly sunny today with a high of 25. Tonight, a clear sky, a low of 12. Here's what we've got for the weekend. Saturday, a mix of sun and cloud, a high of 24. And there's rain in the forecast on Sunday with a 70% chance of showers and a high of 21. Right now, it's 15 in Alliston and Orangeville and 14 in Shelburne. I'm RJ Broadhead. The next news, sports, and weather update is at 7 o'clock.
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That's the note for Dan Shay. Do you ever get a sudden outburst of motivation to do stuff? Then 5 minutes later, like, yeah, I'm not doing that. Pretty much every day. Here's Lone Star, Country 105.

0: there's Lone Star. What about now? Country 105, Lone Star playing part of the Country Music Festival down at the Falls, September 18th weekend with Books and Dunn and more. Dan and Shay, that's the new track. See, so it's 6:39. It's Friday morning. Hey, it's Rod West. Morning. You good? Yeah, good to have you along. 14 degrees, 12 here at the studios in Shelburne. Gonna be nice and 25 today. Almost late for work this morning. Jumped on the bike, heading in down 124, and oh crap, I'm not going to have enough gas to make it to work. And there's nothing open at 4:30 in the morning, so I had to go back into town and call it, but to the station as an SO. It's open 24/7, and I gassed up there. And I thought, what excuse could I use for being late? Well, that's the top five list today. Top five excuses for being late. So if you're ever late, you can use some of these. For example, number five, my plants needed a pep talk. Yeah. The GPS told me to turn left, but my gut said no. I got in an argument with a squirrel. Yeah, squirrel won. My cat stayed just sitting on my keys. And the number one sign or excuse for being late. I left on time, but apparently the universe didn't. Yeah, but I don't have to tell anybody excuse. I'm the boss here. I'm by myself here, so bite me.
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2: Gailey Foods announced plans to spend more than $200 million to expand its dairy processing facility in Toronto. A FarmTerio report says the plant expansion will help address a national cottage cheese shortage, a dairy product growing increasingly popular alongside rising consumer demand for protein. The expansion is expected to be completed in 2028 and could create up to 75 new jobs at the Toronto plant. And the number of people working in Canadian agriculture has dropped significantly over the past 6 years. According to Stats Can, about 225,000 people reported working in agriculture across the country as of June 2026, 52,000 fewer workers than the industry employed in 2020. The Canadian Agricultural Human Resource Council says the numbers are consistent with the labor shortfall in the industry. They say many farmers and agricultural businesses are struggling to find employees for their available positions. That's your Food and Ag Report. I'm Matt Hermes.
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Sunny and 25 today with a couple degrees of humidity. Seeing tomorrow, maybe rain come Sunday. 14 degrees this morning with Morgan Wallen, Country 105.

0: Country 105 is Margaret Wallet. Thought you should know. Silly Burrow's there too. It's 6:49 on Friday. Looking good too. Sunny and 25 today. 14 degrees at the moment. Fresh out there this morning. Getting ready for school. You'd like to get a backpack for the kids, but you can't afford it. Well, the second annual back to school backpack campaign comes to the Dundalk School. 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They're going to be handing out backpacks with school supplies inside while all supplies last. Kids, you got to be there. Yeah, you can't send mommy. You got to be present to collect these free backpacks. It's lunch included, too. That's Sunday at the Dundalk School. 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

Collins is, Dirks Bentley. I just watched a video of a couple getting married inside a McDonald's. Yeah. Who says romance is dead? Is like McWrong. The No One Here from Brayden King. We got Bear Country 105.

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2: It's Friday, August the 14th. Good morning. I'm RJ Broadhead. A 31-year-old from Fergus was pulled over Wednesday afternoon on St. David Street in Fergus and has been charged with 15 offenses after the Nissan Pathfinder they were driving was loaded with 11 people. Eight of them were children who were not wearing seatbelts. The driver also didn't have insurance or a valid permit. Dufferin OPP, the Salvation Army, and the Youth in Police Initiative will be collecting back-to-school supply donations at two locations tomorrow, the Orangeville Walmart on 1st Street and the Shelburne Giant Tiger on 1st Avenue East. Donations can be dropped off between 10 a.m. and 2 p.m. and can be any essential school supplies a child may need. Two people are in hospital, one of them in critical condition after a crash in Brampton just before 4 o'clock this morning at the intersection of Queen and McLaughlin Road. Officers say the intersection will be closed for the investigation and to avoid the area. A three-vehicle collision sent one person to hospital and closed the northbound 400 between Lloydtown-Aurora Road and Davis Drive yesterday during the rush hour. The northbound 400 lanes reopened at 11 last night. If you're looking for something to do this weekend, there is no shortage of options. The Honda Indy takes place in Markham after 40 years on the lakeshore. On Saturday, it's the Kings Plate at Woodbine Racetrack, which is the first leg of the Canadian Triple Crown. The Jays host the Yankees all weekend, and Toronto FC returns to BMO on Saturday for the first time since the World Cup. Getting to the GTA could be tricky, though, if you were planning to take GO Transit this weekend. There will be no GO Train service on the Barrie line due to major track upgrades and construction. However, there will be GO Bus service. Trade representatives from Canada and the U.S. met again yesterday, but still no deal, with the new round of 50% U.S. tariffs on Canadian goods set to go into effect on Wednesday, which is just 5 days away. Provincial police are warning about a scam targeting vendors who want to reserve spaces for upcoming fairs and events after a victim was contacted by email asking for an e-transfer to reserve a spot as a vendor at the Elmvale Fall Fair. Money was sent, and the fraudsters then emailed again asking for more money. Police believe there may be more victims and advise people to verify it's an official event organizer before sending any money. And now, here's the morning sports. The Red Sox avoided the sweep with a 7-0 win over the Blue Jays. The Yankees visit the Jays tonight. New York lost to Seattle yesterday. Toronto's two games behind new wild card holder, the Detroit Tigers. The Phillies won the Field of Dreams game against the Twins. Kyle Schwarber hit two into the cornfield. Kevin Gausman allowed 6 runs in the Cubs' loss to Washington. In a battle of division leaders, Milwaukee scored 3 in the 9th to defeat the Dodgers. The BC Lions won their third straight with a win over Calgary. There were 6 NFL preseason games. Most starters didn't see a lot of playing time. National Bank Open champions are Iga Swiatek and Ben Shelton, making it back-to-back titles for him. Nick Taylor's the top Canadian, 4 shots off the lead, heading into round 2 of the first FedEx Cup playoff event. And Summer McIntosh set a Pan Pacific Championship record time and won the 400-meter individual medley. That's news and sports. I'll have your forecast next.
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2: It's going to be a nice start to the weekend. Today, mainly sunny, a high of 25. Tonight, clear. It will drop to a low of 12 overnight. Saturday, a mix of sun and cloud, a high of 24. But Sunday, looks like we'll get rain. There's a 70% chance of showers, and it will be cooler with a high of only 21. Right now, it's 15 in Alliston and Orangeville and 14 in Shelburne. I'm RJ Broadhead. The next news, sports, and weather update is at 7:30.

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0: just a guy without a girl these days. There goes Blake Shelton, Country 105. Hardy there too, 7-Eleven on this Friday morning.
1: Friday.
0: Glad you can make it. 14 degrees. Look at the sunshine. It's going to be nice. Getting up around 25. Roads are busy, but pretty quiet for your Friday. I'll keep an eye on the maps for you. Well, here's another new term on the dating scene. Infladating. No, it's not taking a dinner date on an inflatable kayak or something. It's a mashup of inflation and dating. Yeah, infladating. Basically, keeping those first dates budget-friendly. Instead of going to a fancy restaurant, maybe go to Wendy's, you know, and a night on the couch watching Shark Tank or something, you know. Experts say it can actually be a good thing because you're focusing on creativity and connection instead of trying to financially impress somebody you met on Tuesday kind of deal. In fact, cheaper dates can mean less pressure. Get a chance to do a little vibing without committing to a three-hour dinner and a bill that requires a payment plan. Yeah, so the key is setting expectations. So like, hey, Friday night, absolutely. Great, I'm free. I have deli meat. And if they bail because he suggested fast foods, well, congrats, you just save money on fries and find out the vibe early. Hey, that's a win-win.
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King wall-to-wall sunshine today. Highs of 25. A little muggy. Tomorrow, more humid, pushing near 30. Probably showers on Sunday. Right now, 14 degrees. Get you going. Jump on the horse and save a cowboy, would you? Here's Big and Rich, Country 104.

0: Lit, Bigger Edge, Country 105, Dallas Smith with some good times, 720. Hey, it's Rod West. How you doing? Happy to have you with us. 14 degrees in the sunshine, getting up to 25. Some Nashville notes for you. Riley Green is just like us. Yeah, apparently he also shops on Facebook Marketplace. Uh-huh. He bought a Gibson J45 acoustic guitar from somebody in Florida. He just happened to be in Florida, so he met up with the seller in person. No word on how much he spent on the guitar, but the seller posted a picture with Riley and said, quote, dude, when I seen that it was him buying it, I thought, well, that's going to make me feel better. Thanks, Duckman. Jason Aldean's wife, Brittany, she broke down in tears after taking her kids back to school for the first time. Yeah, she posted a picture along with the caption, tears are flowing this morning. Can't believe we have a second and third grader. And Neil Perry, a founding former member of the band Perry, speaking out about his departure. Apparently he was fired, yeah, terminated from the band Perry after his sister Kimberly wanted her husband Johnny to join the band. So Kimberly came to me and said, okay, we had a hiatus, let's get it back together. I got some options. Either just you and me move forward since the other brother left the band, or hold auditions, or have my husband step in. And she said it was fine with the first two, but Kimberly wanted to move forward the third, so we ultimately decided not to proceed. But Kimberly, was it planned? Was it a plan of sorts?
1: I wish I could claim that, because maybe it would assure job security forever and ever. But no, it just happened the way that it happened. It did not feel authentic to me to play Band Perry songs live under the solo artist banner. And also, I just missed the hell out of playing with family on stage, whoever that family ended up becoming. But no, not strategic.
0: No, not at all. But I don't know, because the first person, the other brother, went on to do management thing. Neil said, no problem. But he said, no, if I was playing, I'm not playing either. Band Perry. And that is Nashville Notes.
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Shaboozy kind of photobombed a couple getting married in back of his property, going down a river in a river in an inner tube. He smiled and went by as they took pictures. That's Shaboozy. Big, a lot of big events happening in the GTA this weekend. We'll list them up coming up next. Here's High Valley Country 105.

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2: Good morning, I'm RJ Broadhead. Here's what's happening. A 31-year-old from Fergus was pulled over Wednesday afternoon on St. David Street in Fergus and has been charged with 15 offenses after the Nissan Pathfinder they were driving was loaded with 11 people, 8 of them were children who were not wearing seatbelts. The driver also didn't have insurance or a valid permit. Dufferin OPP, the Salvation Army, and the Youth in Police Initiative will be collecting back-to-school supply donations at two locations tomorrow, the Orangeville Walmart on 1st Street and the Shelburne Giant Tiger on 1st Avenue East between 10 a.m. and 2 p.m. Donations can be any essential school supplies a child may need. If you're looking for something to do this weekend, there's no shortage of options. The Honda Indy takes place in Markham after 40 years on the lakeshore. On Saturday, it's the Kings Plate at Woodbine Racetrack, which is the first leg of the Canadian Triple Crown. The Jays host the Yankees all weekend, and Toronto FC returns to BMO on Saturday for the first time since the World Cup. In sports, the Red Sox avoided the sweep with a 7-0 win over the Blue Jays. The Yankees visit the Jays tonight. Toronto's two games behind new wild card holder, the Detroit Tigers. In a battle of division leaders, Milwaukee defeated the Dodgers. The BC Lions beat Calgary. The National Bank Open champions are Iga Swiatek and Ben Shelton. Nick Taylor's four shots off the lead at the first FedEx Cup playoff event, and Summer McIntosh won the Pan Pacific 400-meter individual medley. Country 105 weather is next.
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2: Mainly sunny today with a high of 25, and it will be less humid than earlier this week. Clear tonight, a low of 12. For the weekend, tomorrow, mix of sun and cloud, a high of 24, and Sunday it will be cloudy with a 70% chance of rain and a bit cooler, too, a high of 21. Right now, it's 15 in Alliston and Orangeville and 14 in Shelburne. I'm RJ Broadhead. The next news, sports, and weather update is coming up at 8 o'clock.
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0: Tim and the Glory Boys, If I Go Missing, Country 105. Luke Combs, 2:740. It's Friday. It's Rod. Thanks for being there. 14 degrees in the sunshine, getting up to 25 later on today. It's going to be nice. And tomorrow, too. Roads busy, but no major delays going on this morning. I'll keep an eye on the maps for you.
1: And now another useless fact.
0: When most animals sleep through the winter, it's called hibernation. Yeah. But if they sleep through the summer, it's estivation. I think it's time for a nap. Stats show that 1 in 7 folks with a tattoo actually regret it. I have my one tattoo. I'm happy with that one. And 75% of bees live and work alone and not in a hive. Really? Yeah. That must be a bee because I work alone.
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3: Gailey Foods announced plans to spend more than $200 million to expand its dairy processing facility in Toronto. A Farm Terrio report says the plant expansion will help address a national cottage cheese shortage, a dairy product growing increasingly popular alongside rising consumer demand for protein. The expansion is expected to be completed in 2028 and could create up to 75 new jobs at the Toronto plant. And the number of people working in Canadian agriculture has dropped significantly over the past 6 years. According to Stats Can, about 225,000 people reported working in agriculture across the country as of June 2026, 52,000 fewer workers than the industry employed in 2020. The Canadian Agricultural Human Resource Council says the numbers are consistent with the labor shortfall in the industry. They say many farmers and agricultural businesses are struggling to find employees for their available positions. That's your Food and Ag Report. I'm Matt Hermes.
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Lots of sunshine today. Bang on at 25. Sunny and 25 tomorrow with humid next near 30. Sunday, probably some showers. So 2 out of 3 ain't bad. But now we're waking up to 15 degrees with Bailey Zimmerman. Country 105.

Bailey Zimmerman talking about the first time about a pickup truck. It was a big old Chevy. He decked it out with monster truck tires and pipes, and it's bright white. Nice. Check it out. Also, Jade Eagleson checking in them boots. You got the boots out? All right. 7:50, 10 before 8 o'clock on your Friday morning. Hope you have mornings going well. 15 degrees and the sunshine getting up to 25 and just a pinch of humidity. Perfect day. I rode this morning. I had to put the chaps on. It was only like 13 degrees. A little chilly at the, when there's no sun out on the bike. But it's going to be nice this afternoon. Can you say Monster Madness? Monster Truck! If you can, it might win you tickets. Starting Monday, going to give away tickets to the Monster Madness Tour coming to the Air and Fairgrounds next Saturday. Yeah, some of the biggest monster trucks, 10,000 pounds of trucks soaring through the air, wheelies and freestyling. Yeah, put on a good show. It's loud. Plus the FMX bike tour, performing backflips and cliffhangers and all that kind of stuff. The kids' Power Wheels Demolition Derby. That's fun. And your kids can actually sign up for the event. The pit party. Fans can meet the drivers and get pictures of the trucks up close. So starting Monday, you'll listen to win a family six-pack of tickets to the show. I'll be doing it all next week at 7:50. If you can say Monster Trucks, your chance to win starts Monday.

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Florida Georgia Line getting the shine on. It's going to be a good day for that. So the guy at the Home Depot asked my wife, are you looking for something? She goes, yeah, my husband. 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Here's Bailey Benedict. Things my mama said. Country 105.

So a driver was charged after 8 kids in the car were not wearing seatbelts. That story's next. Here's Patty Loveless, Country 105. Morning.

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3: Good morning. It's Friday, August the 14th. I'm RJ Broadhead. If you're looking for something to do this weekend, there is no shortage of options. The Honda Indy takes place in Markham after 40 years on the lakeshore. On Saturday, it's the Kings Plate at Woodbine Racetrack, which is the first leg of the Canadian Triple Crown. The Jays host the Yankees all weekend, and Toronto FC returns to BMO on Saturday for the first time since the World Cup. Getting to the GTA could be tricky, though, if you were planning to take GO Transit this weekend. There will be no GO Train service on the Barrie line due to major track upgrades and construction. However, there will be GO Bus service. A 31-year-old from Fergus was pulled over Wednesday afternoon on St. David Street in Fergus and has been charged with 15 offenses after the Nissan Pathfinder they were driving was loaded with 11 people. Eight of them were children who were not wearing seatbelts. The driver also didn't have insurance or a valid permit. Dufferin OPP, the Salvation Army, and the Youth in Police Initiative will be collecting back-to-school supply donations at two locations tomorrow, the Orangeville Walmart on 1st Street and the Shelburne Giant Tiger on 1st Avenue East. Donations can be dropped off between 10 a.m. and 2 p.m. and can be any essential school supplies a child may need. Two people are in hospital, one of them in critical condition after a crash in Brampton just before 4 o'clock this morning at the intersection of Queen and McLaughlin Road. Provincial police are warning about a scam targeting vendors who want to reserve spaces for upcoming fairs and events after a victim was contacted by email asking for an e-transfer to reserve a spot as a vendor at the Elmvale Fall Fair. Money was sent, and the fraudsters then emailed again asking for more money. Police believe there may be more victims and advise people to verify it's an official event organizer before sending any money. Trade representatives from Canada and the U.S. met again yesterday, but still no deal, with the new round of 50% U.S. tariffs on Canadian goods set to go into effect on Wednesday, which is just 5 days away. And heads up if you recently bought salsa or guacamole. The Canadian Food Inspection Agency is recalling Whole Foods Market salsa, guacamole, and prepared foods sold online due to possible salmonella contamination linked to jalapenos from Mexico. And now, here's the morning sports. The Red Sox avoided the sweep with a 7-0 win over the Blue Jays. The Yankees visit the Jays tonight. New York lost to Seattle yesterday. Toronto's two games behind new wild card holder, the Detroit Tigers. The Phillies won the Field of Dreams game against the Twins. Kyle Schwarber hit two into the cornfield. Kevin Gausman allowed 6 runs in the Cubs' loss to Washington. In a battle of division leaders, Milwaukee scored 3 in the 9th to defeat the Dodgers. The BC Lions won their third straight with a win over Calgary. There were 6 NFL preseason games. Most starters didn't see a lot of playing time. National Bank Open champions are Iga Swiatek and Ben Shelton, making it back-to-back titles for him. Nick Taylor's the top Canadian, 4 shots off the lead, heading into round 2 of the first FedEx Cup playoff event. And Summer McIntosh set a Pan Pacific Championship record time and won the 400-meter individual medley. That's news and sports. I'll have your forecast next.
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3: Today, mainly sunny, a high of 25 degrees. Tonight, clear. It will drop to a low of 12 overnight. For the weekend, tomorrow, mix of sun and cloud, a high of 24. And there's rain in the forecast for Sunday, a 70% chance of showers, and a bit cooler with a high of 21. Right now, it's 16 in Alliston and Orangeville and 15 in Shelburne. I'm RJ Broadhead. The next news, sports, and weather update is at 8:30.
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So what do you think would be today's asbestos? You know, and oh, don't talk asbestos. That's evil stuff. But what would be considered that evil today? I'll check the list and get to that after Martin Griffith's Country 105.

just being me. That's Martin Griffiths, Country 105, Eric Church, having the morning beverage. Hey, it's happy Friday to you. 15 degrees in the sunshine, getting up to 25. Road's busy, but pretty good for your Friday morning. So what will be today's asbestos? Remember when houses came with that mystery attic insulation you weren't supposed to touch? I remember growing up, my house had all the base, the pipes in the cellar used to be wrapped in asbestos. Yeah, that was a thing back then. These days, folks are asking, what's the modern version of that? Maybe microplastics, mystery chemical, the PFAS, or the vapors coming off that new couch. Smells nice. Maybe shouldn't be breathing that at night. No.

0: We used to think polished asbestos tile was a thing. Remember we had that on the floor? My kitchen floor still had that. Polyester closing. Apparently your fleece hoodie may be slowly donating microplastics to the planet every time you wash it. 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

0: There goes Stella Lefty. It's going to be an awesome day. Lots of sunshine. Highs of 25. Same tomorrow. A little bit muggier. Maybe showers on Sunday. Right now it's 15 degrees.
1: If there's work, you know I'm going to work. And if there's dirt, this old truck going to swerve.

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2: 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Can't help myself. Dean Brody and Rec Laws there. Also the new one, Stella Lefty in Boston. 15 degrees in the sunshine. Question for you. How many times do you use your bath towel? You know, like how many showers do you get out of one bath towel before throwing it in the laundry kind of thing? Think about it. Most popular answer, 2 to 3 times during the week. Yeah. 40% of us saying that's the routine. Some will say 4 or 5, depending how long you want to do laundry. Some will push it to 5 or 6 times. At some point, you have to wonder, are we digging a shower just to immediately dry off with yesterday's bacteria? Then you got the clean freaks. Wash their towel every time they use it. I know, nothing beats a fresh, fluffy towel, right? And 1% of people says they don't use towels at all. What? What do you mean? Yeah, they just stand there and air dry for a while. You know, shave and do other things while they're drying off. I kind of do that to a point, but you got to towel dry first. And for the folks who wait a week to wash their towels, that's not really laundry. That's more of a science project.
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1: Good morning, I'm RJ Broadhead. Here's what's happening. If you're looking for something to do this weekend, there's no shortage of options. The Honda Indy takes place in Markham after 40 years on the lakeshore. On Saturday, it's the Kings Plate at Woodbine Racetrack, which is the first leg of the Canadian Triple Crown. The Jays host the Yankees all weekend, and Toronto FC returns to BMO on Saturday for the first time since the World Cup. A 31-year-old from Fergus was pulled over Wednesday afternoon on St. David Street in Fergus and has been charged with 15 offenses after the Nissan Pathfinder they were driving was loaded with 11 people, 8 of them were children who were not wearing seatbelts. The driver also didn't have insurance or a valid permit. Dufferin OPP, the Salvation Army, and the Youth in Police Initiative will be collecting back-to-school supply donations at two locations tomorrow, the Orangeville Walmart on 1st Street and the Shelburne Giant Tiger on 1st Avenue East, between 10 a.m. and 2 p.m. Donations can be any essential school supplies a child may need. In sports, the Red Sox avoided the sweep with a 7-0 win over the Blue Jays. The Yankees visit the Jays tonight. Toronto's two games behind new wild card holder, the Detroit Tigers. In a battle of division leaders, Milwaukee defeated the Dodgers. The BC Lions beat Calgary. The National Bank Open champions are Iga Swiatek and Ben Shelton. Nick Taylor's four shots off the lead at the first FedEx Cup playoff event, and Summer McIntosh won the Pan Pacific 400-meter individual medley. Country 105 weather is next.
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1: Mainly sunny today with a high of 25 degrees. Tonight clear and a low of 12. For the weekend, Saturday, mix of sun and cloud, a high of 24, and Sunday will be cooler with a high of 21, and there is a 70% chance of rain. Right now, it's 17 in Alliston and Orangeville and 16 in Shelburne. I'm RJ Broadhead, and now you're up to date.
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You know, some days I need advice. Some days I need encouragement. Some days I need everybody to stop asking me questions like I'm the customer service department. Some days. Here's Dirk Spentley, Country 105.

0: Today's Best Country, Country 105, Mr. Dierks Bentley. Remember that video? Yeah, he's got the white t-shirt girl and the riding shotgun with him. I know. That was fun. I like that. Hey, it's Rod West, 840 Friday morning. Yeah, thanks for tuning in this morning. Lots of sunshine. 15 degrees outside right now. If you're gassing up, yeah, hopefully you gassed up before the prices jumped. Just refreshing the gas prices. Yeah. And let's see. Let me check here. Hang on. Oh, yeah. In Collingwood, the Express. Wow. It's up to $1.55 now. It was $1.40 all last week. You know, it's still pretty cheap considering everybody else. The Petro and Allison, $1.57. Phoenix or the Centrex there in Caledon, still $1.46. That seems to be the cheapest going around right now. Orangeville's $1.59. The Esso there, the Altamar here in Shelburne, still $1.64. They never did change. Dundalk, you're $1.60 over Barrie, just like the GTA and surrounding areas, $1.68 is the going price. 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

Sunshine continues again today. Highs at 25. Again tomorrow, a little bit muggier, pushing 30. Rain for Sunday. Right now it's 15 degrees with Kane Brown.

0: in Georgia.
1: Looks like Cam Brown wants to go to Georgia. Yeah, High Valley there too. It's 8:49 Friday morning. Appreciate you being there. Beautiful day today. Yeah, sunny and 25 and tomorrow 15 degrees this morning. The Small Halls Festival's return once again. 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All right. Hey, your workday kickoff coming up next. 105 minutes of nonstop country, commercial free. Get your day underway. How about your dad joke? So the chef on TV said that there's fat, there's flavor. That's where it is. Where did this fat? There's flavor. Now, I know he was talking about the meat he was cooking, but I still took it as a compliment. Where is this fat? There's flavor. I got lots of flavor, just saying. It's going to be a good weekend. Make sure you come visit me and the Top 30 Countdown Saturday and Sunday as well. All right? Let's have a good weekend, too. Hey, enjoy your Friday. And, hey, thanks for the ride.
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Mainly sunny today with a high of 25. Tonight, a clear sky, a low of 12. Here's what we've got for the weekend. Saturday, a mix of sun and cloud, a high of 24. And there's rain in the forecast on Sunday with a 70% chance of showers and a high of 21.

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Today, mainly sunny, a high of 25 degrees. Tonight, clear. It will drop to a low of 12 overnight. For the weekend, tomorrow, mix of sun and cloud, a high of 24. And there's rain in the forecast for Sunday, a 70% chance of showers, and a bit cooler with a high of 21.

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Mainly sunny today with a high of 25. Tonight, a clear sky, a low of 12. Here's what we've got for the weekend. Saturday, a mix of sun and cloud, a high of 24. And there's rain in the forecast on Sunday with a 70% chance of showers and a high of 21.

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6: Today, mainly sunny, a high of 25 degrees. Tonight, clear. It will drop to a low of 12 overnight. For the weekend, tomorrow, mix of sun and cloud, a high of 24. And there's rain in the forecast for Sunday, a 70% chance of showers, and a bit cooler with a high of 21.

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Matt joining you here. We have a fresh pick on the way from Erica Brighthill and Dan Petty, a song called What If I Did? Jelly Roll's coming up. First, here's Josh Stumpf with Nobody Roads on country 105.

0: This is A Fresh Pick, where we highlight a rising talent.
1: This duo from Ottawa consists of Erica Brighthill, who's a dynamic bilingual country singer-songwriter. Her influences include Shania Twain and Carrie Underwood. She shared the stage with everyone from Dallas Smith to the Rivertown Saints. The other half of this duo is Dan Petty, who, when he was younger, spent most of his time playing guitar with his buddies, working on, as he puts it, his hopeless hockey slap shot, and getting turned down by girls. Nowadays, he counts his influences as Brad Paisley, Dean Brody, and Kenny Chesney. Erica and Dan have joined together for their first duet ever. It's called What If I Did?

0: Today's best country, Country 105. Matt with you here. Humans are now starting to make lab-grown body parts. This is a thing now, and there's a first in North America, in Quebec. A 64-year-old guy just got the first transplant with a liver that was generated in a machine. Amazing. And so far, I think it's actually working. The advancements in science are just amazing anymore. I wonder if science could one day grow me a personality.
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3: Mainly sunny today with a high of 25. Tonight, a clear sky, a low of 12. Here's what we've got for the weekend. Saturday, a mix of sun and cloud, a high of 24. And there's rain in the forecast on Sunday with a 70% chance of showers and a high of 21.

for hours, tracing shapes in heaven with your hand. 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

0: Today's best country, Country 105. 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
6: Today, mainly sunny, a high of 25 degrees. Tonight, clear. It will drop to a low of 12 overnight. For the weekend, tomorrow, mix of sun and cloud, a high of 24. And there's rain in the forecast for Sunday, a 70% chance of showers, and a bit cooler with a high of 21.

0: 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Matt with you here. I'm not sure how I would punish my kid if they did this. This is horrible. An 11-year-old Toronto kid took an envelope from his grandma's house with over $2,000 in it and then went to Walmart and bought a whole bunch of Roblox gift cards. Roblox is this game that the kids play. Stole from grandma. Ooh, you don't steal from grandma. You do steal, though, her candies. That's okay. Grandma just leaves candies all over the place. I think they're meant to be stolen.
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3: Good afternoon. It's Friday, August 14th. I'm RJ Brighthead. Wellington County OPP found the suspect they were looking for, who allegedly stole items from an LCBO in Fergus four separate times. Surveillance footage helped police identify the man. The 32-year-old from Fergus was arrested on Wednesday and charged with four counts of shoplifting. A 31-year-old from Fergus was pulled over Wednesday afternoon on St. David Street in Fergus and has been charged with 15 offenses after the Nissan Pathfinder they were driving was loaded with 11 people. Eight of them were children who were not wearing seatbelts. The driver also didn't have insurance or a valid permit. Dufferin OPP, the Salvation Army, and the Youth in Police Initiative will be collecting back-to-school donations at two locations tomorrow, the Orangeville Walmart on 1st Street and the Shelburne Giant Tiger on 1st Avenue East between 10 a.m. and 2 p.m. Donations can be any essential school supplies a child may need. Barrie police are trying to identify human remains found in a wooded area near Tiffin and Ann Streets. The discovery was made yesterday and is close to where a double homicide happened at a former homeless encampment last summer, but police say they are investigating this as a separate incident. Peel police officers are looking for video evidence from doorbell cameras after shots were fired just after midnight in the area of Huron Terrio and Gillingham Drive, which is south of Beauverde in Brampton. No one was hurt. Investigators say it appears to be an isolated incident with no threat to public safety. A police investigation continues in Brampton, where two vehicles collided early this morning in the Queen and McLaughlin Road area around 4 a.m. One man was taken to hospital with serious injuries, while a woman suffered minor injuries. Roads in that area were closed for about 3 hours for the investigation. There is a lot happening in the GTA this weekend. The Honda Indy takes place in Markham after 40 years on the lakeshore. On Saturday, it's the King's Plate at Woodbine Racetrack, which is the first leg of the Canadian Triple Crown. The Jays host the Yankees all weekend, and Toronto FC returns to BMO Field on Saturday for the first time since the World Cup. If your weekend plans included using the GO train, heads up, the Barrie line will have no train service on Saturday and Sunday. The closure is for major track upgrades and construction. The trains won't be running, but there will be GO bus service. Canadian and American trade negotiators are not expected to meet today. Dominic LeBlanc is scheduled to speak with provincial trade ministers, though. The new round of 50% U.S. tariffs on Canadian goods is set to go into effect on Wednesday, which is just 5 days away. In sports, the Blue Jays took 3 of 4 from the Red Sox and start a series at home against the Yankees tonight. The Jays are 2 games out of a wild card spot. Sudarshan Yelamajaru is having a great round 2 in the first event of the FedEx Cup playoffs. At last check, he's 5 under for the day and tied for 3rd. National Bank Open champions are Iga Swiatek and Ben Shelton, making it back-to-back titles for him. And Zach Collaros returns for the Blue Bombers as they get set to host the winless Red Blacks tonight. That's news and sports. I'll have your forecast next.
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1: Country 105 weather.
3: A mix of sun and cloud today with a high of 25. Tonight clear, it will drop to a low of 12. For the weekend, tomorrow, a mix of sun and cloud, a high of 24 with a humidex close to 30 degrees. And Sunday, it looks like we'll get rain. There's a 70% chance of showers, and we'll get to a high of 23. Right now, it is 23 in Alliston, 24 in Orangeville, and 23 in Shelburne. 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
4: 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See if you can guess. Kicking it off, here's Johnny Reed's Out of the Blue.

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0: Dean Brody with Little Yellow Blanket, Brooks and Dunn's Red Dirt Road, and Johnny Reed's Out of the Blue. The connection there. Colors. Songs with colors in the title.
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6: Today, a mix of sun and cloud with a high of 25. Tonight, clear, a low of 12. For Saturday, a mix of sun and cloud, a high of 24. It will feel close to 30 degrees with the Humidex. And Sunday, there's a 70% chance of rain, and it will be a little bit cooler with a high of 23.

0: Today's Best Country, Country 105, Matt with you here. Heads up if you're planning to travel to the United Kingdom. It's been hot there. All throughout Europe, it's just been so hot, almost untravelable hot. The UK recorded its hottest day of the year on Thursday, 38.1 degrees in West London. And fewer places in Europe have air conditioning than Canada as well, so heat is harder to bear there. I guess on the bright side, they have a pub every 4 feet and nothing like a cold beer on a hot day. And nothing makes you forget about the heat like a cold beer. So there you go. Instead of air conditioning, you go for the Guinness.
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0: Chad Brownlee on Country 105, today's best country. Before that, we heard Morgan Wallen. There is a Morgan Wallen fan that just got arrested. So Morgan Wallen had a concert back in July, and there was this 33-year-old at the concert named Jason, and he's facing assault charges after being accused of urinating on a family at a concert, including an 8-year-old girl. Just urinated on a family. Crazy, right? This is why it's good to be from a large family, like me. There was 9 kids in my family. So if you go to a concert and someone tries to urinate on your family, at least the odds go down that you'll get urinated on.
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5: A mix of sun and cloud today with a high of 25. Tonight clear, it will drop to a low of 12. For the weekend tomorrow, a mix of sun and cloud, a high of 24 with a humidex close to 30 degrees. And Sunday, it looks like we'll get rain. There's a 70% chance of showers, and we'll get to a high of 23.

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0: Blake Shelton on today's Best Country, Country 105. We're seeing more and more people with these smart glasses. Have you seen these? They're black glasses and they have cameras built in them and they could be videoing you and you don't even know it. And what are the rights around all of this recording? Well, a cybersecurity lawyer is saying if you're anywhere in public, you can be recorded. But businesses are allowed to ban those glasses. They can do that. It's also up to those businesses to enforce the ban. So you might see that in the future, a little poster on the business door saying no glasses. And then there'll be lots of people banging into racks.
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5: Today, a mix of sun and cloud with a high of 25. Tonight, clear, a low of 12. For Saturday, a mix of sun and cloud, a high of 24. It will feel close to 30 degrees with the Humidex. And Sunday, there's a 70% chance of rain, and it will be a little bit cooler with a high of 23.

0: Today's best country, Country 105. Matt with you here. I like to golf. I figure golfing is one of those great sports for all ages and all body types as well. If you're not like super fit, you can usually still play golf. All ages too. 92-year-old Chatham woman named Verna was out golfing the other day and she shot her first hole in one. She's 92. She could not believe the ball went in the hole on the first shot. And she's been golfing since she was in her late 40s, plays about once a week. She got a hole in one finally. You're never too late to have some firsts in your life, like Verna. You know what? I figure the less money you have, the more firsts that you still could do. Like for me, the first time feeling happy about my paycheck. That hasn't happened yet. Or the first time having a new car. I've always had old clunkers. I still potentially could have a first time not shopping with a flyer in my hand. Wouldn't that be amazing? So many firsts to discover. I can dream.
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0: 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Next weekend, the Monster Madness Tour is happening at the Aaron Fairgrounds. 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So listen to Rod West weekday morning starting on Monday at 7:50. He's going to be doing a little bit of a contest where you can win a family six-pack of tickets to go to the amazing event. The event is happening again next Saturday at the Aaron Fairgrounds, the Monster Madness Tour.
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3: A mix of sun and cloud today with a high of 25. Tonight clear, it will drop to a low of 12. For the weekend, tomorrow, a mix of sun and cloud, a high of 24 with a humidex close to 30 degrees. And Sunday, it looks like we'll get rain. There's a 70% chance of showers, and we'll get to a high of 23.

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Matt with you here. Dierks Bentley on the way, Russell Dickerson coming up. First, here's Tony Stevens, Whiskey in Colorado.

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0: Today's best country, Country 105. Matt with you here. I'm trying to get motivated to turn my life around, you know, like eat better, exercise more, do more meaningful things, get off my phone, all that stuff. 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
3: Today, a mix of sun and cloud with a high of 25. Tonight, clear, a low of 12. For Saturday, a mix of sun and cloud, a high of 24. It will feel close to 30 degrees with the Humidex. And Sunday, there's a 70% chance of rain, and it will be a little bit cooler with a high of 23.

0: Today's best country, Country 105. Matt with you here. You see a lot of people doing distracted driving lately. Do you find that you'll be stopped at a stoplight or just driving along and you see people on their phone? And it's just so dangerous. It's illegal as well. You can get quite the charge for distracted driving. 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That's how you're supposed to drive. Apparently, that's not distracting.
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0: Today's Best Country, Country 105. Matt with you here. Police over in Waterloo are reminding people that you can't take your e-scooter on the expressway. Somebody was caught on Highway 7 and 8 weaving in and out of traffic on their e-scooter. I don't know if it was going faster than normal e-scooters, but usually they're 24 kilometers an hour is how fast they go. Maybe this one was rigged to go faster. Either way, you're not allowed to do this. You can't take your e-scooter on the 400 series or the QEW or any large road like that. Also, you look like an idiot. You're a big person on a scooter with small wheels. You just look silly anyway. So don't do it for that reason as well.
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6: A mix of sun and cloud today with a high of 25. Tonight clear, it will drop to a low of 12. For the weekend tomorrow, a mix of sun and cloud, a high of 24 with a humidex close to 30 degrees. And Sunday, it looks like we'll get rain. There's a 70% chance of showers and we'll get to a high of 23.

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0: Today's Best Country, Country 105. We're going to talk about things that you should not eat in this hot weather. We get to it coming up in about 10 minutes time here on Country 105.
1: A few days before he turned 80, he was sitting out back in a rocker. He said, "What you been up to lately?"

Today's Best Country, Country 105. There's Dash in Austin. It is a Friday afternoon. These are things that you're not supposed to eat in the heat. I failed miserably. A nutritionist recently named three of the worst foods to eat in a heat wave. Topping the list, I was surprised at this. Ice cream. Ice cream topped the list because it makes you feel cool, but it's high in fat and sugar. So am I. And it will make you feel warmer after you eat it. No, I'm not going to HR. Shut up. Dietitians suggest yogurt-based treats such as frozen berries or bananas and coconut water for hydration. They're the kind of people that don't get invited to weddings. The other two that you should not eat in a heat wave, salty snacks and white bread. I should be dead. Country.

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4: Today, a mix of sun and cloud with a high of 25. Tonight, clear, a low of 12. For Saturday, a mix of sun and cloud, a high of 24. It will feel close to 30 degrees with the Humidex. And Sunday, there's a 70% chance of rain, and it will be a little bit cooler with a high of 23.

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0: Breathing. Today's Best Country, Country 105, Megan Morney and Am I Okay? It's a Friday afternoon. This is what makes me a good parent. I don't have kids, but I would be a good parent because of this. In Keensburg, Colorado, a mother recently called the police after her fifth grade son refused to take a back-to-school picture. An officer took the kid into custody. Pictures show the boy in the back of the police car with handcuffs. No charges were laid. The police took the boy to custody to teach him a lesson to his parents, to listen to his parents, rather. See, now, here's the thing that they missed. What they should have done, because parents everywhere mark on the wall how tall Billy was when he was 10 years old, get a mugshot done. Have his mugshot. It would show exactly how tall he is at 10 years old, and then you blow it up to an 11 by 14, hang it up in the hall, make sure that the school puts it in their, you know, their book, their yearbook for every year. 30 years from now, the kid will laugh about it, but hey, it'll teach him a lesson.
1: So my dad worked for the city back in the day, and I talked back to my mother. And so he threw me in a squad car and took me down to the police station and then put me in solitary confinement for 2 hours. I mean, I've been to the jail a couple times with Dad, you know, just hanging out or whatever, but never got, you know, thrown in solitary because I was being punished. Country 105 traffic.
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6: A mix of sun and cloud today with a high of 25. Tonight clear, it will drop to a low of 12. For the weekend tomorrow, a mix of sun and cloud, a high of 24 with a humidex close to 30 degrees. And Sunday, it looks like we'll get rain. There's a 70% chance of showers and we'll get to a high of 23.

0: Today's Best Country, Country 105, Kenny Chesney and Carry on this Friday afternoon. I know it's a couple of weeks away, but parents everywhere are trying to prepare to get their kids back into a routine because school is just around the corner. And kids, I thought I'd help you out. And I also love English humor, so that's why we're doing this bit. Things that you're not about to hear at your school assembly.
1: Unlikely things to hear in a school assembly.
2: It's your own time you're wasting, so please think twice about choosing media studies as an option.
1: There are two new girls in the school today, thanks to Louise in year nine, who's just had twins.
3: New school rule, from next term there will be running in the corridors because we've had to sell off the gym.
4: Just this morning we confiscated a bag of cannabis and now we're asking all students to come forward if they've got Pringles.
5: Just in note 45D, when I said that Thomas should be in a blazer, I didn't mean set him on fire.
2: Now, I know today is no school uniform day, Barry, but we were hoping that you would wear something else.
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3: Good afternoon. I'm Matt Sittler. Dufferin OPP, the Salvation Army, and the Youth in Police Initiative will be collecting back-to-school supplies at two locations tomorrow. You can drop off donations between 10 a.m. and 2 p.m. at the Orangeville Walmart on 1st Street or the Shelburne Giant Tiger on 1st Avenue East. Some of the suggested donations include backpacks, pencils, erasers, notebooks, and any other essential school supplies a child may need. On Wednesday afternoon, Wellington County OPP got an alert from the automatic license plate recognition that a vehicle was being operated without insurance on St. David Street North in Fergus. The officer pulled the Nissan Pathfinder over and found it was loaded with 11 people, including 8 children who weren't wearing seatbelts. The 31-year-old driver from Fergus also didn't have insurance or a valid permit and was charged with 15 offenses. There's a lot happening in the GTA this weekend. The Honda Indy takes place in Markham after 40 years on the lakeshore. On Saturday, it's the King's Plate at Woodbine Racetrack, which is the first leg of the Canadian Triple Crown. The Jays host the Yankees all weekend, and Toronto FC returns to BMO Field on Saturday for the first time since the World Cup. And if your weekend plans include using the GO train, heads up, the Barrie Line will have no train service on Saturday and Sunday. The closure is for major track upgrades and construction. The trains won't be running, but there will be GO bus service. And heads up, if you recently bought salsa or guacamole, the Canadian Food Inspection Agency has recalled Whole Foods Market salsa guacamole and prepared foods sold online due to possible salmonella contamination. The agency says the recall is linked to jalapenos from Mexico tainted with salmonella. In sports, the Blue Jays play the Yankees. That's news in sports. Your weather forecast is next.
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3: Partly cloudy tonight, low near 12. A mix of sun and cloud tomorrow, high of 25. Cloudy with scattered showers Sunday, high of 21, the low near 17.
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1: Today's Best Country, Country 105. Today's a bit of an anniversary. We'll get to that coming up in about 6 minutes. But first, Sam Hunt, Take Your Time from Country 105. 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
2: I don't know if you were looking at me or not. 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

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And I'm sure one of your friends is about to come over here, 'cause she's supposed to

0: Today's Best Country, Country 105. There's Brayden King and We Got Beer. How you doing? It's a Friday afternoon. Where were you 23 years ago? I'm willing to bet not doing too much. Today it was the blackout of 2003. Happened 23 years ago. Do you remember? Where were you doing? I remember vividly, I was sitting in a Dairy Queen at the time. This woman that I was seeing, her daughter was with me. We were sitting there having ice cream before mom got off work, and we were heading to what was Bud Stadium at the time, Budweiser Stadium. The concert was canceled. The funny part of it all is that we thought maybe it was just, you know, in Peterborough where I was living at the time. We left because we needed to get gas. We thought, okay, well, I'll just go down to Port Hope and get gas. Got to Port Hope, no power. It was big, huge, from Wawa all the way down to Detroit, across Cleveland, into New York City, and then all the way around to Cornwall and even further up north than Wawa. It was huge. Something like 80 million people without power. So it was 23 years ago today. Right around about this time, it started at 4:11 in the afternoon, and it just escaped away. The whole afternoon was gone. We were sitting around for a couple of days in the dark. Country 105 traffic.
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0: Today, a mix of sun and cloud with a high of 25. Tonight, clear, a low of 12. For Saturday,

Saturday, a mix of sun and cloud, a high of 24. It will feel close to 30 degrees with the Humidex. And Sunday, there's a 70% chance of rain, and it will be a little bit cooler with a high of 23.

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0: Today's Best Country, Country 105, and Lanny Wilson in 4x4 by you. It is a Friday afternoon. I saw the goldenrod was popping up, and I have a friend of mine who's highly allergic. Hay fever just gets to him something terrible. He will be sneezing from now till November when we hit the first frost. And so I thought I'd go take a look and see what are the absolute worst allergies that people have. Right at the top of the list, hay fever. Reaction to pollen, and other substances in the air. Sneezing, congestion, itchy eyes. Yep, that's Brian. Second on the list, I thought this was a little high. I didn't think there'd be that many people. Peanut allergy is number two on the list. Tree nut allergy is third. Shellfish, I do not know anybody. I've heard of it, but I do not know anybody that's allergic to it. Milk, eggs really surprised me. I didn't know anybody. I don't know anybody that's allergic to eggs, or at least they haven't said anything yet anyway. Soy, wheat allergy, I've heard that before. Pet allergy, yeah, I'm well aware of that one. And lastly, a dust allergy. I'm allergic to dust. I only drive on pavement. Country 105 traffic.
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3: A mix of sun and cloud today with a high of 25. Tonight clear, it will drop to a low of 12. For the weekend, tomorrow, a mix of sun and cloud, a high of 24 with a humidex close to 30 degrees. And Sunday, it looks like we'll get rain. There's a 70% chance of showers, and we'll get to a high of 23.

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3: 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Tackle somebody. 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
4: Feel the excitement in the air. Football.
5: Yeah, let's talk football. I mean, preseason starts, right? I mean, look at my Steelers, big winners yesterday. Preseason is underway for football. We go to Kansas City and talk to Travis Kelce. You know, you'd be asking, like, is this your last year? Are you going to retire? How you feeling? Do you have any injuries? What do you think of the team? Where will you finish this year? No, we're not asking him that. We got to ask him about his wedding. They asked Travis. They talked to him about the wedding. He had some thoughts about it.
6: It was a fun off season, man. Wedding was the best night of my life, and I appreciate everybody who came out and celebrated and had fun with us. And that's about all I really got from that night. It was a crazy night. It was full of a lot of celebration, but it's football, baby. It's kind of cool to be able to live out my childhood dream of being in that venue and, the mecca of all sports venues, being able to get married in there. Can't thank, the owners of MSG for allowing us to get the opportunity to do that, knowing that we wanted a private event and everything. So it was perfect. And the AC was cooking, baby. That was the best part.
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3: Good afternoon. I'm Matt Sittler. Dufferin OPP, the Salvation Army, and the Youth in Police Initiative will be collecting back-to-school supplies at two locations tomorrow. You can drop off donations between 10 a.m. and 2 p.m. at the Orangeville Walmart on 1st Street or the Shelburne Giant Tiger on 1st Avenue East. Some of the suggested donations include backpacks, pencils, erasers, notebooks, and any other essential school supplies a child may need. On Wednesday afternoon, Wellington County OPP got an alert from the automatic license plate recognition that a vehicle was being operated without insurance on St. David Street North in Fergus. The officer pulled the Nissan Pathfinder over and found it was loaded with 11 people, including 8 children who weren't wearing seatbelts. The 31-year-old driver from Fergus also didn't have insurance or a valid permit and was charged with 15 offenses. There's a lot happening in the GTA this weekend. The Honda Indy takes place in Markham after 40 years on the lakeshore. On Saturday, it's the King's Plate at Woodbine Racetrack, which is the first leg of the Canadian Triple Crown. The Jays host the Yankees all weekend, and Toronto FC returns to BMO Field on Saturday for the first time since the World Cup. And if your weekend plans include using the GO train, heads up, the Barrie Line will have no train service on Saturday and Sunday. The closure is for major track upgrades and construction. The trains won't be running, but there will be GO bus service. And heads up, if you recently bought salsa or guacamole, the Canadian Food Inspection Agency has recalled Whole Foods Market salsa guacamole and prepared foods sold online due to possible salmonella contamination. The agency says the recall is linked to jalapenos from Mexico tainted with salmonella. In sports, the Blue Jays play the Yankees. That's news in sports. Your weather forecast is next.
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3: Partly cloudy tonight, low near 12. A mix of sun and cloud tomorrow, high of 25. Cloudy with scattered showers Sunday, high of 21, the low near 17.
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Each Friday afternoon. Today is International Nagging Day today. Oh, great. I'm married another day.

Today's Best Country, Country 105. There's Shaboozy and that cowgirl. It is a Friday afternoon today, International Nagging Day today. It's also National Tattoo Removal Day today. 71% of people with regretful tattoos would rather cover them up than undergo laser removal surgery. About a third say they have concerns about the health risks associated with the tattoo removal.

0: 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Really? Really? And about a quarter say that they don't want to do the tattoo removal because they're scared of the pain that it'll cause.
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6: Today, a mix of sun and cloud with a high of 25. Tonight, clear, a low of 12. For Saturday, a mix of sun and cloud, a high of 24. It will feel close to 30 degrees with the Humidex. And Sunday, there's a 70% chance of rain, and it will be a little bit cooler with a high of 23.

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1: This duo from Ottawa consists of Erica Brighthill, who's a dynamic bilingual country singer-songwriter. Her influences include Shania Twain and Carrie Underwood. She shared the stage with everyone from Dallas Smith to the Rivertown Saints. The other half of this duo is Dan Petty, who, when he was younger, spent most of his time playing guitar with his buddies, working on, as he puts it, his hopeless hockey slap shot, and getting turned down by girls. Nowadays, he counts his influences as Brad Paisley, Dean Brody, and Kenny Chesney. Erica and Dan have joined together for their first duet ever. It's called What If I Did?

at a local beer joint with a few of the guys. With this cute little country girl called Maya. And boy, let me tell you, she was the prettiest thing I'd ever seen in a pair of boots. Well, she walked right up to me, handed me a beer. 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And that's when I realized that she was every cowboy's dream come true.

0: Today's Best Country, Country 105, Ella Langley, Riley Green, and You Look Like You Love Me. How you doing? It is a Friday afternoon, celebrating birthdays today. He turns 81. I was never really fond of him as a comedian. He did some great movies. I mean, Cheaper by the Dozen, Father of the Bride, Three Amigos. He was big on SNL.
1: We are two wild and crazy guys.
0: Steve Martin is celebrating his birthday today. He's 81 years old. Former NASCAR star Rusty Wallace turns 70 today, and from the round ball, he turns 67. Magic Johnson celebrating his birthday today. This is going to make you feel old. Cindy Brady, the little one, you know, with the curls, she's 65 today. Susan Olsen is her name. Susan Olsen is 65. And here's what's wrong with that picture. From Die Another Day and the X-Men, Halle Berry turns 60. Cindy Brady is older than Halle Berry. That's just wrong. She was on that 70s show. That's where she got her big start. She just recently was in the movie about Bad Moms. Love that one. Ted as well. Turns 43. Mila Kunis is celebrating her birthday today. If you know somebody celebrating a birthday, send it to us. Just go to our website at country105.ca.
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5: A mix of sun and cloud today with a high of 25. Tonight clear, it will drop to a low of 12. For the weekend, tomorrow, a mix of sun and cloud, a high of 24 with a humidex close to 30 degrees. And Sunday, it looks like we'll get rain. There's a 70% chance of showers, and we'll get to a high of 23.

0: Today's Best Country, Country 105 with Megan Patrick and a golden child. I am out of here. You have yourself a great night, all right? Have yourself a great weekend, too. Casey Clark and Sasha coming in next right here on Country 105.
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2: Good evening. I'm Matt Sittler. Dufferin OPP, the Salvation Army, and the Youth in Police Initiative will be collecting back-to-school supplies at two locations tomorrow. You can drop off donations between 10 a.m. and 2 p.m. at the Orangeville Walmart on 1st Street or the Shelburne Giant Tiger on 1st Avenue East. Some of the suggested donations include backpacks, pencils, erasers, notebooks, and any other essential school supplies a child may need. On Wednesday afternoon, Wellington County OPP got an alert from the automatic license plate recognition that a vehicle was being operated without insurance on St. David Street North in Fergus. The officer pulled the Nissan Pathfinder over and found it was loaded with 11 people, including 8 children who weren't wearing seatbelts. The 31-year-old driver from Fergus also didn't have insurance or a valid permit and was charged with 15 offenses. There's a lot happening in the GTA this weekend. The Honda Indy takes place in Markham after 40 years on the lakeshore. On Saturday, it's the King's Plate at Woodbine Racetrack, which is the first leg of the Canadian Triple Crown. The Jays host the Yankees all weekend, and Toronto FC returns to BMO Field on Saturday for the first time since the World Cup. And if your weekend plans include using the GO train, heads up, the Barrie Line will have no train service on Saturday and Sunday. The closure is for major track upgrades and construction. The trains won't be running, but there will be GO bus service. And heads up, if you recently bought salsa or guacamole, the Canadian Food Inspection Agency has recalled Whole Foods Market salsa guacamole and prepared foods sold online due to possible salmonella contamination. The agency says the recall is linked to jalapenos from Mexico tainted with salmonella. In sports, the Blue Jays play the Yankees. That's news in sports. Your weather forecast is next.
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2: Partly cloudy tonight, low near 12. A mix of sun and cloud tomorrow, high of 25. Cloudy with scattered showers Sunday, high of 21, the low near 17.
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0: 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Great feeling story. Focusing on a 64-year-old who is proving an old dog can still learn new tricks.
3: I mean, 64 is not that old when you think about it.
0: But what he was doing is, okay. I mean, I don't think any 64-year-old, I mean, when you get 64, you start thinking about other things like, I don't know, slowing down.
3: Like, why? Yeah.
0: This guy's sure. He's not slowing down. He's not slowing down. Katie is a friend of the show. She listens quite a bit. She sent us off a note describing why or if she should be frustrated with one of her friends.
3: Yeah, it's the ebbs and flows of friendship, right? She keeps reaching out to her one friend to hang out. Her friend has great excuses, but keeps putting off the actual hangout with Katie.
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1: Yeah, man, that's the good stuff.
0: This is where we celebrate amazing things people are doing at any age. We call this the good stuff. A father of five named Joe Blosg, he's proving that there's no age limit to chasing a new dream. At 64 years old, an age where a lot of people are thinking of slowing down, maybe retirement, right around the corner, Joe, he decided to go back to school to become a nurse. That meant returning to lectures, studying for exams, clinical training. It's all there. But he wasn't alone. Joe decided to study alongside his son, Samuel.
2: Oh, that's so fun.
0: So imagine this. Father, son, working through the same material, encouraging each other, comparing notes. And probably one of the first times that Joe couldn't use the, because I said so.
2: Oh, yeah, right.
0: Let's do this because I said so.
2: Yeah, equal playing field here.
0: Dad, we're in this together. Oh, yeah, right. Yeah, okay, good. After putting all that work in, Joe officially graduated alongside his son, Samuel, for his five children. The degree represents more than just a career change. Their dad showed them in real time that you're never too old to learn anything.
1: Yeah, man, that's the good stuff.
0: And pursue something that is your passion. It might take a minute.
2: Oh, absolutely.
0: It might take a small minute. But for Joe at 64 years old, he's now beginning a new chapter of his life at 64 years old.
2: What a special experience to go to school with your son or your dad. Like, that is really cool.
0: Isn't that crazy?
2: Yeah.
0: Well, listen, if you have some good stuff, let's celebrate it. You can contact us through our website.
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5: Partly cloudy tonight, low near 12. A mix of sun and cloud tomorrow, high of 25. Cloudy with scattered showers Sunday, high of 21, the low near 17.

0: Country 105, playing today's best country. Can we get to this note that our friend Katie dropped off, who listens to the show? She's having some issues with her friend.
1: Yeah, so she's been contacting her friend, one of her close friends, to hang out. And every time that friend cancels last minute, this has happened like 5 times in a row. Katie says, like, her excuses are always, like, totally valid. And I know she's got a lot going on right now. But at what point should I just give up and take a step back? Is it annoying that I keep reaching out at this point, even though she's constantly saying no? But I think Katie could easily just say, like, hey, why don't, you know, ball's in your court.
0: Sure, yeah, yeah.
1: I get that you're busy, you've got a lot going on. Why don't you reach out to me?
0: When you're ready.
1: Yeah, however, I do have friends like Katie's friend.
0: Yeah.
1: That I know if I don't reach out, they won't. You know what I mean? I think we all have friends like that.
0: So you know what I do? This is a pro tip. When you can't make something, when you tell them you can't make something, you always say, but please do not stop asking me.
1: Yes, you do do that.
0: I do.
1: That's
0: do that.
1: Very, very true. Yeah. And I'm assuming that Katie's friend is not doing that.
0: No.
1: Though. She's just like, no, I can't do
0: so
1: this.
0: So that softens up the no.
1: Yeah.
0: That says, you know, I would love to go, but I can't. But please, please, please. Don't stop asking.
1: So do you think Katie's friend is soft launching, if you will, a friendship breakup?
0: Could be. No, I'm not when I say that. But could
1: be. No, I know. Yeah.
0: Could be.
1: Yeah, and I mean, that happens. Friendships come and go as an adult, right?
0: Ooh. You have certain people in your lives at certain times in your lives, and that's what it's meant to be, and nothing more, nothing less.
1: Yeah. Yikes.
0: Wow. Hit it, boys. Nothing more, nothing less. Janessa, what do you think about all this?
2: I've definitely been in a position like that where I've had to say something and ask what's going on. And it actually was because everything I invited her out to was stuff that she always made it seem like she was wanting to do. But she decided last minute she didn't.
1: Oh. And you just didn't know.
2: Great. Yeah,
0: right.
2: I just didn't know that she wasn't into those things. And so then now we just, certain things we let her know we're doing, but we have an understanding that she's probably not going to be there.
0: You know, you know, she has asthma and you're inviting her out to those glass blowing classes. And she's like, I can't do it. Everybody's making these wonderful glass bowls and she's making this, like, it's not even an ashtray. She just doesn't have
2: it. Bubble.
0: You know?
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0: today's best country, Country 105. Good to have you along. If you just popped in, our friend Katie, who listens to the show, she sent off a note to us about her friend canceling on her at last minute all the time.
1: Yeah, she's done it like 5 times in a row at this point in time. Katie says, you know, her excuses are always totally valid. I know she's going through a lot, but at what point should I just give up? Maybe she just needs her space, take a step back. Is it annoying even that Katie continues to be like, hey, you want to hang out? Like, is she just becoming that annoying friend, especially because it seems like she's getting like rebuffed from her friend constantly?
0: Yeah, I could see that over and over again. Listen, you invite me to a bunch of stuff.
1: Yeah.
0: And, And I try to fit it in as much as I can.
1: Yeah.
0: You know, unfortunately, it's tough.
1: But you do always say, like, continue to invite me.
0: Yeah. Please don't stop inviting me.
1: It's getting embarrassing, though, for me.
0: You know what?
1: Like, I just put myself out there all the time.
0: And in fact, I get a little upset when you do not invite me.
1: I know. Oh, we were just talking about.
0: Yeah.
1: Yeah, I went out to eat near your home the other day.
0: And I was like, why didn't you invite me?
1: I didn't even think about it because I didn't think you'd come.
0: Yeah, well, see, hurtful. Very
1: on both
0: hurtful.
1: Sides.
0: No, a little more on my side.
1: Okay. I think you'll be fine.
0: Okay. Alicia, what do you think about this?
2: I mean, I don't mind people canceling on me because that means I can stay at home with my dog.
0: Okay, well, you're
2: and
0: a
2: everybody
0: unicorn.
2: Has a life. We're all busy, so just I don't know.
0: So you're
2: maybe
0: okay
2: a couple
0: with
2: more times, and then I would say something. Okay. But okay. 3 or 4 times, I think that's okay.
1: You're happy with that? You're like, please cancel.
0: Yeah. Are you sure you want to get together? Like, are you sure?
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8: Partly cloudy tonight, low near 12. A mix of sun and cloud tomorrow, high of 25. Cloudy with scattered showers Sunday, high of 21, the low near 17.

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0: 1-800-990-2448 is how you get a hold of us. A minute to win a 10 questions, 60 seconds, another round. And this round will be sudden death.
4: Ooh, so you cannot say pass, okay? If you get to a question where you don't know the answer, I would just say guess.
0: Yeah.
4: Throw something out there. Unfortunately, though, if you do get it wrong, we got to cut and go to the next person.
0: We'll kick it off with our buddy friend Nick and also siblings. Can you work with your brother and or sister?
4: And in different levels, too. Yeah. Like, could they be your boss? Could you be their boss?
0: Yeah.
4: Would it work, or would you just wrestle each other all day?
0: Oh, yeah. Right? Okay, that's coming up.
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2: Minute to win it.
3: Minute to win it. 10 questions, 60 seconds. Nick, are you there?
4: Yep.
3: Okay.
4: I'm there.
3: Minute to win it. 10 questions, 60 seconds. We're going to play sudden death, Nick, which means you have to answer every single question. You can't pass on anything. And if you get something wrong, the game ends and we move on, okay?
4: Sounds good.
3: All right,
5: let's do it. Timer will start after I finish reading the first question. How many quarters are in $2?
4: Eight.
5: What is the only Canadian team in Major League Baseball?
4: Toronto Blue Jays.
5: What does the acronym BOGO typically stand for?
4: Buy one, get one.
5: What type of blood cells help to fight off infection in the body?
4: White blood cells.
5: What is the freezing point of water in Fahrenheit?
4: 32 degrees.
5: The alphabet is made up of two types of letters, vowels and
4: consonants.
5: What movie features the quote, "I'm going to make him an offer he can't refuse"?
4: Goodfellas.
6: Oh. Toll for Pete's sake.
3: Oh, no.
5: That was a good guess.
6: Yeah. Toll for Pete's sake.
3: Man. Oh, man.
5: Oh, sorry.
3: Okay, Leslie, you ready? It's sudden death. You got to answer everything. You can't pass. And if you get something wrong, we're done. Okay?
7: Let's go.
5: Okay. How many quarters are in $2?
7: Eight.
5: What is the only Canadian team in Major League Baseball?
7: Blue Jays.
5: What does the acronym BOGO typically stand for?
7: Buy one, get one.
5: What type of blood cells help to fight off infection in the body?
7: White.
5: What is the freezing point of water in Fahrenheit?
7: 32.
5: The alphabet is made up of two types of letters, vowels and
7: consonants.
5: What movie features the quote, "I'm going to make him an offer he can't refuse"?
7: The Godfather.
5: Which province or territory is the home of Mount Logan?
7: Yukon.
5: Rose, Blanche, Dorothy, and Sophia were main characters in what TV sitcom?
7: Golden Girls.
5: Which is the only Great Lake entirely in the U.S.?
7: Michigan.
3: What is it?
7: Lake Michigan.
3: You did it, my friend. Nicely done.
5: Nice, Leslie. Right. Good job.
3: All right. Hang on a sec.
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2: Partly cloudy tonight, low near 12. A mix of sun and cloud tomorrow, high of 25. Cloudy with scattered showers Sunday, high of 21, the low near 17.

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1: Could you work with one of your brothers or sisters, your siblings, fresh off of International National Sibling Day?
2: Mm-hmm.
1: Which, not exactly why we have it, but we do. We're asking you that question. Could you work with your sister?
2: I think I could.
1: You could? Really? Now, really think about that, though. She wouldn't be irritating to you or anything?
2: I think we could work in a... And actually, I'm shocked that this hasn't happened in some capacity. My sister is a phenomenal coach. Mm-hmm. Her and I have coached before. I'm not nearly... Like, she literally has taken courses. Mm-hmm. She just finished a course to get her master's in coaching.
1: That doesn't make sense to me, though.
2: But I have coached a little bit, and yeah. I think it would be really fun to, like, let's just say run a summer camp or something with my sister.
1: Wow.
2: I think that's something that would be really fun.
1: Yeah.
2: However, I wouldn't want to be on her turf in, like, a teaching sense. My sister's a teacher.
1: Yeah.
2: She gets really into it.
1: Yeah.
2: And
1: no, that's what I hear.
2: Which is fine. She obviously cares about her kids. I think that's a wonderful quality.
1: Yeah.
2: But I just think I would find it really annoying. And then I think in turn, if she was on, you know, so-called my turf and doing this for a living, I think she would get really annoyed with me.
1: Yeah.
2: So I think if we found something a little more like neutral.
1: Yeah.
2: Or something that we're both invested in, I think it'd be great.
1: If your sister was on this show, is she funnier than you?
2: No. Gosh.
1: Okay. Is she funny at all?
2: No.
1: Oh, okay.
2: That's so mean.
1: You know what, though? But maybe that's what we need.
2: We need just a deadpan person.
1: Somebody to bring it down a little bit. Bring it real.
2: Yeah, we could find her.
1: Get some structure, perhaps.
2: That would be really nice, actually.
1: I don't know.
2: Some degree of structure would be great.
1: I don't know. I'm just throwing stuff out, you know. Brad, could you ever work with any of your siblings?
3: Oh, 100%, yes.
1: Oh, wow.
2: It'd be no problem. What if there was like a hierarchy? Like, would it be okay if one was your boss or the other way around?
3: Oh, yeah, not a problem. I'm okay either way.
1: Wow.
2: You're pretty chill, hey?
1: Either way, like, you could be the boss or you could be having your boss?
3: Yes, I just have one sister, and we get along quite well.
1: Oh, so, good for you guys.
2: Mm, yeah. Would she say the same thing?
1: Oh, wow.
2: There it is.
3: Probably. But you're right, yeah. She's the bigger sister, so she might say, nope.
2: He's my annoying little brother.
1: Yeah, that kind of checks.
3: That's right. Yeah.
1: That checks.
3: Yeah.
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0: Today's Best Country, Country 105. National Sibling Day came and went. It's not today. I do remember it coming and paying completely no attention to it.
1: Right. I'm like, did you hear anything from your siblings?
0: No.
1: Probably not.
0: No, and vice versa. But it got me thinking, because what if you had to go, what if you had to work with a sibling? Could you work with your brother and or sister and or brothers and or sisters?
1: I don't think I've ever had to work with my sister, now that I think about it.
0: I've never worked with any of my siblings, and I have five of them.
1: Not even, like, at a job when you were a teenager or something like that?
0: Oh, hey, that's not right. I didn't work with my brother, but we both worked at Domo Jump to the Pump.
1: Nice. At different times, though.
0: Different locations.
1: Oh!
0: And there were times where I would have to fill in at his location, but he wasn't there.
1: Oh!
0: So that's about as close as I got to working.
1: And if you, say, had a couple shifts where you would have been working together, how do you think that would have gone?
0: We would just be wrestling for like 5 hours.
1: You're not even mad at each other.
0: No, we'd just be wrestling. You know, it'd start with him hitting me, I'm hitting him back, and then him chasing me.
1: I'm not touching you. I'm not touching you.
0: And then be like, look at these two idiots. Like, what are they doing?
1: To be honest, though, that'd be a pretty fun job if you just get to wrestle with your brother.
0: I'd be exhausted. Do the most work I've ever done at any job. Wrestling for 5 hours.
1: Just come home sweating every day.
0: Yeah, I was like, oh man, I got to punch out.
1: Literally.
0: Oh my gosh, it's been too much. I'll see you tomorrow, Cal. Yeah, see you, Case. Good job. It's just like, oh man. So that's probably why we couldn't work together.
1: Yeah, that sounds about
0: right. And probably to this day, we'd still wrestle.
1: You think so?
0: Oh, 100% we would.
1: That's cute.
0: Yeah, is it?
1: No.
0: I don't think so. Alicia, could you work with a brother or sister?
2: No.
1: No chance, hey? Would you guys just fight all the time, or what would be the issue?
2: They're just annoying, and I like to be professional at work.
0: Bravo.
2: So I don't want to have to deal with that.
0: Bravo.
1: So do your siblings not have the ability to be professional? Is that what you're saying?
0: They're lousy.
2: I mean, my sister more than my brother, for sure.
0: Oh, he's just a clown.
2: Yes.
0: Yeah.
1: Yeah, that's what we hear.
0: Yeah. Oh.
2: But I prefer to see them outside of work.
1: Okay, I see.
0: In the wild.
2: Yes.
0: That's what we call outside of work, in the wild.
1: In the wild.
0: Yeah.
2: Yeah.
0: Alicia, we think you're so much fun, and we hope you have just an awesome day.
2: You too.
0: Okay.
1: Take care.
2: Okay.
0: See you. Bye.
1: Bye.
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5: 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What an exciting time! Make sure their new place is fire safe. Do the smoke and CO alarms work? Ensure your children know the emergency procedures should a fire occur before you leave. This may not be high on their priority list, but it should be on yours. This important safety message has been brought to you by the fire departments serving Dufferin County, Orangeville, Shelburne, Dundalk, Mulmer-Melancthon, Rosemont, and Grand Valley.
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